What's better to you? It's one thing for somebody to say they want to love you better, but do they know how? Have you expressed and let them know what works for you? Maybe you want to take a long drive. I got you for that. It's Sky Houston checking in. What up, H-Town? Hopefully your evening is off to a great start. You had a great day, and we're going to keep it that way. I got requests from Shanice on the way since y'all want to smile. Right now, let's talk about that drive. 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

0: 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The Sky Houston in with you. Happy top of the week. 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

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That's Jay Brown, late on Magic 102.1, where R&B lives. Sky Houston and with you. And it's not too late for you to get involved with the One Voyage Cruise. That's what you're going to do in October, friend, right? We decided in the group chat, the group is going on a cruise. Why not? You need the getaway. 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Under the sun, on the ocean, you can have that. You can get that insider travel hack for the One Voyage Cruise by calling 214-495-1963. 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

0: 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I love seeing Snoop do his thing any way he does it. Getting deals, working with people, strategic partnerships. I like seeing Snoop living his best life, whatever that looks like. And how about you? 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Are you making the money you want? 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

0: Oh, I think we got a good one, y'all. Did you hear about Joe and Donnell Jones doing the versus battle? 3 days, I'm counting it down, baby. Donnell Jones versus Joe. Now, I would have never paired these two together. I would have just thunk it, but I love it because I love both of their catalogs. This ain't going to be no battle to me. This just going to be a good mix. Like, you play one, he play one. You play one, he play one. I'm with that bat. Again, August 20th, you can check that out. I can't wait to see it live. Maybe we can do it together. Make sure you're following me on social media. I am Sky, S-K-Y underscore Houston. 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Y'all keep it easy breezy and stay here. 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
14: 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Dark times is when the doctor is telling you that you'll never be the same again. Those are dark times. When you think about it, you really don't even want to live because you're not going to be the same. 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Those are dark times. When your wife is looking at you, you gotta question it, like, are you gonna be there for me? What you gonna do? I'm talking to you. Answer the question.

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0: Welcome inside Love and R&B with KG Smooth. Shout out to the Leos. This is the last week of Leo season, and I got to send a very special happy solar return to my mama. Happy birthday, mommy. It looks good on you, and you are an amazing mother, an amazing grandmother. All your grandkids just are obsessed over you. So shout out to you, mommy. Great job. And welcome inside Love and R&B.
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It's Love and R&B with KG Smooth. You know, next hour is the Monday mini concert, and the theme is vacation songs. 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We're going to be sailing out of Miami October 26th through November 1st. 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We are 69 days away, so book your cabin so you can sail with Love and R&B.

0: 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What's trending in R&B? Well, Netflix has released the trailer of A Different World, which premieres on September 24th.
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0: So look for A New Era of Hillman on September 24th on Netflix. Also trending in R&B, the R&B tour, Raymond and Brown, they have added some new dates. October 15th, they'll be back at MetLife Stadium. On October 17th, Baltimore, you get them. They'll be at M&T Stadium. Cincinnati, they will be at Paycor Stadium on October 24th. Folks in Columbia, South Carolina, they'll be there on October 29th. My folks in Indianapolis, they'll be at Lucas Oil Stadium on October 31st. Atlanta gets another date on November 5th. LA gets another date on November 16th. And Miami gets another date on December 6th. And finally, trending in R&B, Leon Thomas and Lucky Day were in the studio cooking up. They were on IG Live and gave a little teaser to this collaboration that they got coming.
5: I know when I told you that we had this moment. Yeah.
0: Man, that sounds dope. So, can't wait to hear what those two are cooking up once the soup is out the pot. And that's what's trending in R&B with Love.
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22: 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When your wife is looking at you, you got to question it like, are you going to be there for me? 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I'm talking to you. 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
1: Unpopular opinion. So let me get this straight. Rihanna is richer than her man, but she can still allow her man to be the man. Matter of fact, she adores him. She respects him. She publicly celebrates him. She doesn't appear to be using her money and success to compete with his masculinity. See, some people done told y'all somewhere along the line some bad information. Because if you make more money, now all of a sudden y'all be acting like y'all can't follow a man's lead whenever that's not the case. Rihanna is a billionaire and seems perfectly comfortable with respecting the man that she chose. Because a woman having money doesn't automatically make her a leader. And a man having less money doesn't automatically make him less of a man. Maybe submission was never about a paycheck. Maybe it's about trust, respect, and choosing a man you actually want to follow. Her success doesn't seem to be competing with his masculinity. So what is yours?
0: Well, ladies, go ahead. Feel free to answer that question. What is yours? Man, she devoured that. Next hour, it's the Monday mini concert where the theme is vacation songs. So let's get ready to go to the show. This is Love and R&B.

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6: 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It's the Monday Mini Concert where the theme tonight is vacation songs. I've got some songs that put you in the mind of a vacation, or songs that would be played on your vacation or get you ready for the vacation. Like, one thing that couples do on vacations, they definitely rock the boat, work the middle, change positions, stroke it, foamy. So let's get into this first one. Baby girl, Aaliyah, Rock the Boat. The Monday Mini Concert is on. 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

here inside the Monday Mini Concert, where the theme is vacation songs, D'Angelo cruising. 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

0: entertainment, laugh, lounge, and sail in luxury. So book that cabin at 214-495-1963. Next week's Monday Mini Concert will feature the King of Pop, Michael Jackson. So we'll get ready for it. And stay with me. The vibes continue inside Love & R&B.
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27: 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I saw this post where this man is saying the kind of woman a growing man needs next to him.
28: Here's the kind of woman you want beside you as you're growing to the man you know you can be. Number one, the woman that challenges you without trying to control you. Sometimes the right woman will tell you what your ego does not want to hear. Number two, the woman who has standards you have not grown into yet. And don't hear what I'm not saying. Her expectations are not automatically too much because they require a more mature version of you. Number three, the woman that brings you peace instead of constant excitement. This was a big one. When you're used to chaos, stability can begin to feel boring. So don't mistake healthy for the lack of chemistry. Listen, I know I'm cooking. Stay with me. You got about two more. Number four, a woman who respects your growth but refuses to lose herself in it. Healthy woman can support your vision while still having a voice, still having friendships, and still having goals outside of you. And lastly, the woman that makes you examine yourself. Not every uncomfortable feeling is a red flag. Sometimes being around a mature woman exposes areas in you that you still need to grow. It's easy to point out the woman we need to stay away from, but it's not always easy to recognize the woman we need to keep beside us and near us.
27: 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Back with more vibes. 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

0: 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It's Wine Time with KG at 844-258-8R&B. The question of the night, if your partner's siblings got evicted, would you let them move in with y'all, kids and all? Got a DM from a young lady. She said, me and my boyfriend, we live together. His sister got some bad kids, and she got evicted due to the kids being bad and her not paying the rent. And so he's asking me if it's okay if they can stay with us. I don't know what to do. You know, some people say you should take care of family, but I don't want that chaos. So what should this woman do? 844-258-8R&B. It's the question of the night. It's Wine Time on Love and R&B.
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0: It's Loving R&B with KG. Smooth Wine Time with KG at 844-258-8RNB. The question of the night. If your partner's siblings got evicted, would you let them move in with y'all? Kids and all. Got a DM from a young lady. Her and her boyfriend live together. Her boyfriend's sister got some bad kids, and she got evicted because the kids were bad, and she wasn't paying her rent. And so she's like, yo, I don't want them moving in because it's chaos, but they're, you know, my boyfriend's sister, like, and we ain't got kids, and she got kids. So Stacy and Charlotte, what would you do? Are you letting them move in?
1: The answer is no, by the way.
0: No?
1: No, they cannot. That's chaos in your house. They cannot move in.
0: What about for the people that say, take care of family?
1: Listen, I did that before, and we gonna all be family evicted.
0: Wait a minute. They got you evicted?
1: And we gonna all be struggling. No, no. No, they cannot. No.
0: Okay. 844-258-8RNB. 844-258-8762. If your partner's siblings got evicted, would you let them stay with y'all, kids and all? That's the question of the night for Wine Time Inside Loving R&B.

0: 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The question of the night, if your partner's sibling got evicted, would you let them move in with you all, kids and all? DM from a young lady, her and her boyfriend lived together. Her boyfriend's sister got evicted because she got bad kids and wasn't paying the rent, and he's allowing them to move in with them. Mind you, she was like, we don't have kids. I don't want that kind of chaos. So would you let your partner sibling stay with y'all, kids in all? Nicole in Cincinnati, what do you say?
1: I'm not going to lie. Honestly, I've done it before, and it was the worst experience I ever made.
0: Really?
1: So, like, they will start trying to run over you, trying to play you, trying to manipulate you. They're going to try to do every type of things on the list. So it all depends. You just got to have boundaries. If you feel like you want to help them, I feel like you got to have a set understanding. Or maybe, okay, you could move in for a couple months, but you got to get on your shit. You got to get the out of here.
0: What do you say? No time is wasted. 844-258-8762. And you can leave me a voicemail message on the Love Lines and give me your thoughts, and I'll play it back for Wine Time after the fact. But more of your calls coming up. It's Wine Time with KG on Love and R&B.
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4: 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The question of the night, I got a DM from a young lady. Her and her boyfriend live together. The boyfriend's sister got evicted. She got some bad kids. And so she's like, I don't know what to do. He's asking if they can move in, kids and all. I don't want that kind of chaos. You know, I know some people like you're supposed to take care of family, but I don't know about this. So the question of the night. If your partner's sibling got evicted, would you let them move in with you, kids and all? 844-258-8RNB.
5: Hello, I'm calling to answer your question.
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5: 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Why let him somebody else help?
4: Oh, okay. 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You can leave me a voicemail message on the Love Lines. Let me know what you think, and I'll play your response back for wine time after the fact. Don't move. Next hour, going to dig into KG's crazy and share your love story. 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

0: Welcome inside Lovin' R&B with KG Smooth. The barbecue beach party in Bimini on the One Voyage 2026 cruise is really going to be like that because we have added none other than Wyclef Jean is going to be partying with us in Bimini. And we are going to get to taste the food of none other than Mr. Tenderism. Yeah, social media's favorite barbecue chef, Mr. Tenderism, going to join us for the barbecue beach party in Bimini. 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

0: It's Love and R&B with KG Smooth. Let's dig into KG's crates. On this day, 27 years ago, Mary J. Blige released her fourth studio album, Mary. So let's go through the singles released off of this album. Actually, my favorite Mary J. Blige song ever is on this album. But let's go through the singles. The first one being produced and written by Miss Lauryn Hill, All That I Can Say.
1: All That I Can Say.
0: The next single off of this album was the Elton John sampled Deep Inside.

That's deep inside. The next single off of this album was Give Me You. And the fourth and final single released from this album was Your Child.

That's Your Child, the fourth and final single released off of Mary J. Blige's fourth studio album, Mary, released 27 years ago on this day, August 17th, 1999. Coming back, sharing the love story. This is Love and R&B.

0: You're listening to Love and R&B with KG Smooth. Time for tonight's love story. And tonight's love story, micro love story, called The Rainstorm. And it reads, they ran into the tiny shop just as the sky broke open. She was shaking out her wet coat. He was laughing, water dripping from his nose. They did not know each other's names yet. But when he handed her his dry scarf and she smiled, 40 years of marriage started right there under the green awning. And that is tonight's love story. Share your love story with me by leaving me a voicemail message on the love lines at 844-258-8RNB. Tell me how you all met, how they proposed. Maybe it's a funny love story, a memory, something sexy. I would love to hear it. So share your love story with me by leaving me a voicemail message on the love lines, and I'll play it back inside Love and R&B.
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3: 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In case you missed any of my past conversations with some great singers that have stopped by to vibe out with us, like Q Parker, who's going to be on the One Voyage 2026 cruise, Eric Benet as well. He'll be in the Love & R&B lounge on the cruise. Jay Brown. Let's see, my interview with the lovely Lisa Ray. We've got Kim. Kim stopped by and talked to us. Karen White. So if you missed any of those, log on to loveandrnbshow.com and you can listen to the entire conversation that I had with some of your favorite artists. And stay with me. Next hour, we'll step inside the Zen Den for the Eye of the Storm Midnight Meditation inside Love & R&B.

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With tonight's advice, it's from a post that I saw that it was a meme that had Marge and Homer Simpson as the picture, but the caption said, "Before we argue, remember this. It's you and me against the problem, not you against me. Because no argument is worth winning if we lose each other in the process." And that's tonight's advice. Next, we'll step inside the Zendin for the Eye of the Storm Midnight Meditation. Inside, Love and R&B.

0: 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Let's step inside the Zen Den for the Eye of the Storm Midnight Meditation. But tonight, we are doing affirmations for overcoming challenges. You might be dealing with a few, so repeat these affirmations. I trust my inner knowing in the face of uncertainty. I may stumble, but I never stay on the ground. I may make mistakes, but I don't quit. Mistakes do not equal failure. Mistakes do not define me. I am allowed the grace of imperfection. I am able to find lessons in my losses. You stay with me. More vibes continue inside Love and R&B.
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0: This is Living R&B with KG Smooth, wrapping up another great night tonight. Hope you enjoyed the Monday mini concert. Vacation songs. 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They're going fast. Okay. I'm hearing people talking about it more. We are closer, getting closer and closer. I mean, before we know it, October 26 is going to be here. Yeah, so book that cabin at onevoyagecruise.com and enjoy the rest of your night. And I will see you back here tomorrow night for all the vibes, all the fun, all the love, and R&B. Have a good night.
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0: was the last time you did something just for you? Whoa! 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
8: 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This is for the cool. I know what about you. Have the coin to whip up you. All the hits. Soon as I get. So I'm never keeping secrets. Said I'm never telling. Plus, Keisha Cole. He's gonna love you the way he should. Then let me go. 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
4: 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What you going to do? I'm talking to you. Answer the question.

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2: Just another day that the Lord has made. Let us rejoice and be glad in it. God is good all the time, and all the time, God is good, y'all. Please help me welcome my best friend, Bishop Joseph Walker, the senior pastor of Mount Zion Missionary Baptist Church of Nashville, Tennessee. Bishop, good morning.
3: Good morning, everybody. Bishop Joseph Walker here, Mount Zion Church, Nashville, Tennessee. And let me tell you, I'm excited to be sharing with you today. I got a word for you. Isaiah 43:18-19 says, remember ye not the former things, neither consider the things of old. Behold, I'm going to do a new thing. Now it shall spring forth. Shall you not know it? I'm going to even make a way in the wilderness and rivers in the desert. Can I tell you something? Have you ever traveled from city to city and stayed in different hotels? I know I did. And one morning, man, I checked into a hotel after being on the road the day before. Later that evening, I walked, you know, down the hallway just with so much confidence, and I found that I thought my room was right there at 306. Man, I reached to my pocket, pulled out my key card, swiped it, and nothing happened. I swiped it again, and nothing happened. Looked around to make sure I had the right room, tried one more time, and the light flashed red. Went downstairs. I'm having a pity party. I'm tripping. What's wrong? What's going on? Until I realized the problem. I was using yesterday's key trying to open today's door. Door wasn't broken. Hotel wasn't wrong. The key belonged to another place. And that's how many of us live our lives. We keep trying to open today's opportunities with yesterday's disappointments. We approach new relationships with old trust issues, and we face new blessings with old fears, and we enter fresh seasons carrying old hurts. I want you to understand something. This season, you got to let that old stuff go. Some people are still trying to unlock today's joy with yesterday's pain. It's a new season, and I want you to walk into it. Sometimes it even requires you letting go of that old key. Hey, in the words of Prophetess Elsa, let it go. I'm Bishop Joseph Warren Walker III. Hey, I want you to make sure you follow me at Joseph Walker 3 on Instagram. That's Joseph Walker 3. And you've been listening to the Ricky Smiley Morning Show. Be blessed.
2: Hey, y'all, that's the one and only Bishop Joseph Walker, the senior pastor of Mount Zion Missionary Baptist Church, Nashville, Tennessee. And it's time for the praise break right here on the Ricky Smiley Morning Show.

0: Nikki Ross Bellamy. She passed away at the age of 54. She recorded and toured with several top gospel artists like Kirk Franklin, John P. Key, Ricky Dillon, and Dorinda Clark. The lady that's singing this song, she passed away last week. And Nikki had a few health challenges and spoke publicly about them. And she suffered from diabetes and temporary blindness. But an official medical, cause of death has not been released. But her most well-known solo hit includes Better, I Really Love the Lord, and Kirk Franklin's Don't Cry. Here it is, right here. Ricky Smiley Morning Show.
1: Why do you cry? 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

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I was a big fan. Rest in peace to Nikki Ross Bellamy. She passed away at the age of 54. Those are her first two songs. Here's a little bit of Marit Brown Clark, y'all, and I got your front page coming up next.

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3: 14 after the hour. Al Fritas, good morning.
4: Good morning, Ricky. It's Tuesday, August 18th. Here's what's going on in the news. The deadly flood disaster in Indiana, Ricky, is now shifting into a recovery operation. But the same storm pattern has caused new problems farther east. Flood warnings remain in effect this morning across parts of West Virginia and southeast Ohio. And at least one person has died in West Virginia after a vehicle was swept away by floodwaters. In Indiana, rivers are finally falling after record flooding killed at least 7 people and damaged roads, bridges, and hundreds of homes. The good news, much of the region should get a break from the heavy rain today as the storm system finally pushes east. In other news, President Trump is defending his order to scale back joint U.S.-South Korean military exercises after South Korea declined to help the U.S. with Iran. Now, Trump says America has about 28,000 troops stationed in South Korea to help protect the country from North Korea, and he doesn't think the U.S. should keep defending allies who won't help in return. But critics say that's a risky way to handle a decades-old alliance. These exercises are designed to keep U.S. and South Korean forces ready if North Korea attacks. And with North Korea expanding its military ties with Russia, critics say that reducing these drills could weaken deterrence and make other U.S. allies question just how dependable America is. Elsewhere, it's primary day in 3 states today with some big races on the ballot. Voters in Alaska, Wyoming, and Florida are choosing candidates for Congress and governor. Florida's governor race is especially crowded with a packed Republican field trying to replace Ron DeSantis, who can't run again because of term limits. Plus, several Democrats are in the mix. And in California, 2 Democrats are facing off in a special House election to finish a former Congressman Eric Swalwell's term after he resigned following that sexual assault accusation. For info on these stories and more, go to RickySmileyMorningShow.com. Now, here's a look at sports.
1: Rock T, the sports genius, is in the building.
5: What up, man? Well, the off-court saga continues in the WNBA. Fans were asked by WNBA security personnel to cover their shirts that had messages about transgender women participating in women's sports. The league responded by saying the fans should have been free to wear their t-shirts. And they're continuing to handle that situation right there. Absolutely. Jacksonville Jaguars, two-way superstar player. Well, he ain't a superstar yet, but he will be. Travis Hunter, he plays wide receiver and defensive back. Sat down with Ryan Clark and explains why he wants to continue to play on both sides of the ball.
6: I think you are a Hall of Fame corner. I also think you're a Pro Bowl caliber wide receiver.
7: Yeah.
6: The people who become those things, though, Travis, they play every snap in the game at that side of the ball. How do you feel you can reach your full potential at both positions if you have to split time?
8: So my main focus is be the best. Ain't nobody yet been the best at both full time.
6: Trav, but there's a reason, because it's hard.
8: I hate the sideline. I do not want to sit there. I can't sit there and just watch football. I got to be on the field.
9: I know that's right.
4: That's great.
9: Come on now. I know that's right.
5: Mindset, man.
4: Love
9: nobody want to sit on the bench.
5: And just because it hadn't been done yet at the best on both sides, that don't mean that it can't.
4: That's right.
5: So I love it, man. Go for it. Do what you got to do, man. That's my quick sports report right there. Brett, what you got coming up next in the hot spot?
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4: All right, 29 before the top of the hour. Time for the hot spot. What up, Brett?
5: What up, Ricky? Good morning, everybody. I'm your girl, Brat Tat Tat, and this is the hot spot where we bring you music, movies, and more. So let's get on off into it. Well, the jury is set, and opening statements in the trial of Dwayne Keefe D. Davis officially began yesterday at the Clark County Courthouse in Las Vegas. Now, Keefe D. is charged with the murder with the deadly weapon for allegedly orchestrating the 1996 fatal drive-by shooting of Tupac Shakur. He has pleaded not guilty. Both sides gave opening statements yesterday, with prosecutors calling Tupac's fatal shooting an act of revenge. Meanwhile, the defense argued that there is a lack of facts in the case, and prosecutors do not claim Keefe D. fired the fatal shots 30 years ago, but instead they allege that he orchestrated it in retaliation for an assault on his nephew. And yesterday, Las Vegas police officer Gary Dale took the stand to answer some questions about his brief encounter with Tupac the night of the shooting, and here's a little bit of his testimony.
6: What's your responsibility as it relates to Mr. Shakur as the EMTs working on?
7: I was trying to talk to him to find out what had happened, gather information to see who had fired at them.
6: Did you wind up riding anywhere with Mr. Shakur?
7: Yes, I rode to the hospital and the ambulance with him.
6: During that time period, between the time you get to Mr. Shakur and the time period he gets taken into the hospital, are you able to have any sort of communication with Mr. Shakur?
7: He was still talking, and I was trying to convince him to tell me the name of whoever his assailants were.
6: And did he ever respond?
7: Yes, he responded, no, we'll take care of it. So something like that.
0: Hey.
5: Well, that's, yeah.
0: Sounds like he knew who it was because he said, we'll take care of it.
5: Absolutely. You know, it's a cold. You don't really snitch on people.
0: Right.
5: You take care of the business. Anyway, the jury panel will remain anonymous to protect their privacy, but we do know that the panel includes 10 women and 6 men with 12 primary jurors and 4 alternates. If convicted, Keefe D faces up to life in
8: prison. So he was close to Pac and set him up?
5: Supposedly, he was the his nephew... They beat up his nephew. If you see the video from years ago, the boy on the ground, they beat him up or whatever. He did something about who had a chain. It's a whole story behind all of it, but I guess that guy was his nephew, and then I guess he supposedly retaliated allegedly by orchestrating Pac getting shot for them beating up his nephew. I don't know. It's been so many different stories. I'll just keep y'all posted on what comes out in this trial, because people ain't talking. They is talking. Half of them dead. Like, it is crazy.
9: Allegedly, right. Keith was the opposing gang leader on that side of town, too, out on the West Coast.
5: Right. And allegedly, a lot of police officers were also gang members, and they had a lot to do with it. And it's a lot, allegedly, that happened.
8: Ooh, that's a lot of corruption.
5: Mm-hmm. It is. It is. And it was all crazy.
8: Yeah, when there's a lot of corruption like that, you'll never solve a crime, because, hell, when everybody, you can't solve it when everybody criminal.
5: Mm-hmm. Or when everybody dead, who gonna talk?
8: Mm-hmm. Right.
5: All right, y'all. We gonna move on. Cardi B is the new face of Old Navy's new Most Wanted Denim Fall campaign. So congratulations go out to her. And she says the partnership is a full circle moment. During the IG Live, Cardi thanked the company for holding her down back when she was in high school. And here's what she had to say.
10: Look at God.
11: Look at
10: full
11: God.
10: Circle moment.
5: Oh my goodness.
0: That's why we love her. Do we love her? She said, look at God.
8: I bet the execs just laughed their butts off at that.
5: Yes, yes. And another Cardi news, she reportedly has filmed a Tiny Desk concert with NPR. So I'm going to keep y'all posted on that because I know that's going to be good and funny and all the way live. 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
1: 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But now that we know, you got to know too. Find out who's really taking the crown, men or women. 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

0: Well, Ricky, it is National Couples Day, and there's so many things we could talk about. So I'm not sure why we chose this, but listen up. Finally, we have an answer to one of the most important questions nobody asked for on National Couples Day. Is it okay to pass gas in front of your partner?
1: It is not.
0: Well, Ricky, researchers in Australia actually studied this. More than 6,000 people participated, and they tracked more than 360,000 farts over about 10 days. Wait till you find out. Okay, so first let me give you the stats. More men technically said yes based off of their actions and freeness to release gas, averaging about 5.2 farts a day, while women averaged 4.8. However, previous studies found people may pass gas 10 to 20 times a day. And one study, Ricky, used smart underwear. Yes, smart underwear. And it recorded an average of 32 farts a day. So now, Ricky, be honest. If you can't fart in front of your, if you don't fart in front of your, you know, significant other, who do you fart in front of? I'm just asking. I'm curious.
1: I don't even do that in front of the kids. I'm just real. Like, I get up and I believe in a courtesy walk.
0: Yes.
1: Or I just go to the bathroom. Yeah, I can't.
2: Ain't nobody doing all that.
0: Such a southerner. Ricky's such a southerner.
2: Ain't nobody doing all that.
0: Southern gentleman.
2: I love you and you love me and we in a relationship and we married or we together.
1: We won.
2: We pooping in front of each other. We peeing in front of each other. We belching.
1: You done did all of it in here.
2: I will sit on you and fart in your face.
1: Yeah, with your nasty self. You do it in here.
2: Once
1: every 2 months.
2: You keep trying to wrestle me. Let's go.
0: Oh,
2: I bet you stop at that fart on you.
1: And then, to this day, I still have to keep, every time I come around you, I have to have that damn baby powder spray that you bought from the gas station.
2: Right, because if I got the fart, I'm not holding in. I ain't finna let my stomach hurt for
0: you. They actually say it's bad for you. It's actually healthy to hold it in.
3: Better out than in.
1: Yeah, and then when you do it, you don't have to open your legs and hold both your legs
0: Brad.
1: Up. And lean back in the chair, hold both your legs up.
2: And I make sure your mouth open so it goes in
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27: 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How's traffic looking?
28: Inbound on the Gulf Freeway, there's an accident at the East Tex. Traffic's moving slow from Emancipation Avenue. You can expect a 2-minute delay if you have to travel through the area. And then northbound 69 at Hazard Street, there's a stalled vehicle. The driver did make it over to the right shoulder, so it shouldn't really affect your travel time. Just a heads up if you're heading that way. 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
2: Oh, my mama. On my hood. I look fly. Oh, Lord, oh, Lord. I look good. Touch my sweat.
3: Yes, sir.
2: I wish you would. Oh, my mama.
3: Yeah.
2: Oh, my.
4: Yeah. Oh, Gary, coming up next was Beyonce doing something that was not unique at 8.

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3: 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Gary, good morning.
4: Good morning, Ricky. Good morning, America. Good morning, the U.S. Tuesday. A beautiful, beautiful day in the neighborhood. And here's what's happening in celebrity news. Y'all, Beyonce is back in the news. Let me tell y'all something. Whenever you do something as a child or as an adult, there's a camera around. Y'all don't know who's watching you, who's videoing your stuff. And it's just, and nothing dies, honey. I don't know how people say they scraped the media, but you don't scrape it, honey, because it comes right back up. What am I talking about? Beyonce. Now, it's very important, y'all, that Beyonce, honey, was filmed, honey, back when she was only 18 years old, when she was with Destiny's Children, sitting on the lap of a white man. Now, they're saying, y'all, the newly resurfaced footage, y'all, which was highlighted alongside Rare Music Archivals. Is that how you say Archivals?
1: Archivals.
4: Oh, that's cute. Clips, y'all, published over the weekend. They say they've been captured, honey, teenage... Beyonce, honey, backstage during an industry event. They say, but, honey, it's the physical position, y'all, in the video that has thousands, y'all, thousands of fans and critics completely disturbed. Now, they say, sitting on his lap. They say the clip, honey, an 18-year-old Beyonce, y'all, who was just breaking, honey, into international superstardom at the time, is seen, y'all, sitting directly on the lap of a much older, middle-aged, balding white music executive during a backstage executive. Now, they're saying, y'all, that the body language, honey, they say internet sleuths, honey, immediately, y'all, zoomed in on her expression and posture, which many commentators argue, y'all, that she appeared, y'all, visibly tense, polite, and uncomfortable while navigating the high-powered music industry environment as a young girl. Now, I know that was, I'm sure, honey, she probably just telling the man hi or something like that, honey. But people are making a big stink about it, honey. And that's just, I mean, don't y'all all sit on men's lap? Anybody laugh?
5: No, well, we all feel like
6: they
5: Hollywood.
6: Make a big deal out of it now. It's different the way we look at things now than we did before.
4: Like, yeah.
6: I don't think it was so offensive before. Now everything is you get canceled. It's wrong. Don't do it. It looked kind of uncomfortable now.
4: Yeah.
6: But if she wasn't uncomfortable, her parents weren't uncomfortable, then I don't think it was an issue.
7: Yeah. I'm watching the video, and she got up out of hers. She came over and sat on his lap. It wasn't like he's like on the phone or looks like he's working.
8: No, he was calling Michael Jackson.
7: Oh,
8: and so
7: wow.
8: He said, hey, I'm going to put Michael Jackson on the phone. Come sit on my lap. And then she sat on his lap, and then she sat on his lap, and then he put his arm around. It was, to me, it was cringy. It was almost like, hey, I've got Michael Jackson on the phone. Come sit on my lap.
4: And you want to talk to
7: me. What's cringy is the way she's, you know, she's dressed the way we dressed back then. She had, you know, the low jeans on and like, you know, I don't know.
5: Yeah, it just goes back to you do better when you know better.
7: Yeah.
5: Sometimes a lot of us as young artists did stuff that just probably would be deemed inappropriate now, and just probably young and new in the entertainment, excited to get to talk to Michael Jackson on the phone, felt comfortable, and just probably didn't know it any better. And I doubt if she would have did that if Matthew Knowles was in the room. I don't think he was in.
4: Well, he's seen it now then, because some people say, would y'all call it the casting couch?
6: I feel like those older execs, that was kind of like the Godfathers back then. We didn't look at it as the way that we look at it now.
4: Yeah.
6: It seems cringy to us now, but they were comfortable enough to be that way. So I don't think it was anything malicious or anything.
4: You think it helped her career?
6: To talk to Michael Jackson?
4: No, to sit on that man's lap.
6: No, Gary, I don't. I don't think it helped her career to sit on that man's lap. I think she was going to have an amazing career regardless of whose lap she sat on.
5: Yeah, it was definitely hard to watch them then, but the lesson learned is just kind of make you more protective of the kids, your kids and your grandkids. Yeah. So,
4: I wonder if Blue Ivy and them babies see that, what they think, because they got all these
5: nothing, because she done did way more good. I don't think they're going to judge her by that.
6: I don't think so either.
5: Yeah, she done did too much good.
4: Yeah, well, let's keep her lifted in prayer. All right, keep on moving. All right, y'all, another celebrity news, y'all. Stephen A. Smith. Oh, my God, honey. Remember we talked about Stephen A. Smith yesterday, how the National Association of Black Journalists said, "Boo, we're going to give you the thumbs down award because all the stuff you said about beautiful African-American women, all the women have done great things for the world and the near future, honey." Well, he's fired back officially at the NABJ, y'all, for awarding him with the Thumbs Down Award during their annual conference in Atlanta this past weekend. Now, Stephen slammed the NABJ, y'all, for the unfair honor. Here's what he has to say.
2: BS. And I get a lot of people want to pile on and they want to jump on it because you have your own individual feelings about me. I'm here to tell y'all are entitled to that, not the NABJ. You're not entitled to that. This is me we're talking about here. I am the same guy that brought a nationally televised show to a journalism conference, which is the NABJ, the last 2 years. Did you have anything to say about me then? Did I get a thumbs down then? My career started because I was at the NABJ job fair. And yet, Saturday night, I saw the president of the organization, Aaron Haynes, go up on stage and give me a thumbs down award for disparaging black women. I received a lot of insults in my day. That might be the lowest.
4: My Lord.
5: Well, the question is, wow, that's a lot.
4: Yeah.
5: Never mind.
4: Yeah, well, we're going to keep him lifted up in prayer. He should, you know, they should do a public apology to one another if he feels that way, that they gave him the thumbs down award.
6: Does he do that?
4: Yeah.
6: He disparages black women?
4: Well, he allegedly.
5: Yeah, the things when Jasmine Crockett and
4: Kamala
5: and the stuff
4: Harris.
5: Kamala Harris and Joy Reid.
6: If he does that, why is it a thing that they gave that he got an award for it?
4: A thumbs down award.
6: Yeah. Then if he does it, then.
4: Yeah, you get thumbs down instead of getting thumbs up. If he did great things, he got thumbs down because he did some horrible things and hurt those women and their families and stuff like that. And you still parading around and wanting people to support you of the African-American descent. That's not a good look.
5: Mm. Yeah, nobody, it's been some issues with that. And nobody's waking up out of their sleep deciding that they want to give anybody a thumbs down.
7: Right. And when he crapped on Kamala Harris, the thing is, you know, look what we got now. I know so many people, you know, so many broadcasters were crapping on her. Look what we have
5: women,
7: now.
5: Women. And we know some women broadcasters.
7: Yeah. And look what we got
5: now. That was crapping on her daily.
7: Yeah, you got to be smarter when you think about who your audience is and who you're talking to and how many people are listening to you and thinking about what you're saying. Like, oh, yeah, you know what? Maybe Trump is better. Really? Mm-hmm. Here we are.
5: Yeah, well, they see now.
4: Yep, so we're going to keep Stephen A. Smith lifted in prayer. Hopefully he redeems himself and apologizes to the community. All right, now that's it. Indeed, y'all know what time it is.
5: Oh!
4: Yes, shalalalaya, shala, Stephen. We shalalaya. The Kahlua today is one of my favorite Kahlua. My Kahlua today is persimmon. On the high end, you say persimmon, and on the low end, you say beautiful orangey red. That's your Kahlua.
5: Orangey red. Beautiful. Y'all give it up for Gary with the tea. All right, I got your welcome calls. Y'all get up and down the phone lines. Wide open, 8669 Ricky, 8669 RICKEY. 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

0: Wake up.
1: Yes, this is Dot. I'm calling from Titusville, Florida. I'm calling to wake up my granddaughter, London Prince. Wake up.
2: Good morning. This is Shonda Musco from Shreveport, Louisiana. I would like to wake up Juan Musco and wish him a happy 4th wedding anniversary. Wake up.
3: This is Joseph Pierce calling from Orlando. Wake up, rise, shine, and give God the glory.

0: wishes. What you got coming up?
1: Girl, I might be making the switch. I never thought I would say it, but you need to hear this before you get your next phone. I might be leaving the group chat. And have you been flocked? I got the details coming up next in Techie Tuesday. It's the Ricky Smiley Morning Show.

0: Hey, good morning, Ricky. Okay, well, I'm excited. Today is the 44th anniversary of the CD. Like, you know, if you ever had a CD player, it's the 44th anniversary. My question is, Ricky, what was the first CD you ever bought?
1: That's a good one. Thank you.
0: Mine was TLC. So, you know, TLC was my brat.
2: Big ass. I don't know what kind of TV that was.
0: I know.
3: Like, you mean cassette player? I don't know.
0: No, what? No, like a disc. A CD. Okay.
3: Disc.
0: I'm gonna let y'all know.
2: TV? You
0: know
2: that.
1: CD.
0: CD. Like your CD when you bought
2: the first CD I bought. Hold on. Let me think.
1: My first cassette was the Fat Boys. That first cassette tape was the Fat Boys.
0: Right.
4: CD.
0: But it's not the anniversary of the cassette tape, so we're not talking about.
3: Oh, sorry.
0: It's okay though. Okay. Well, anyway, for all the people that have been talking about AirPods and everything, well, there's a new pair of AirPods, and people were asking, why does the new AirPods have a camera in them, right? Because you're like, what are you going to see? Well, apparently, the reason is it's going to be working with Siri. So now when you ask questions to Siri, it's going to help Apple's new AI answer questions like about your surroundings.
2: My God.
0: You know, what it sees, what traffic lights you're at. So it's going to help integrate the AI, which is also very creepy and privacy concerns. Now, they say allegedly, and I use allegedly loosely, it's not going to be taking pictures or video or anything like that.
4: Yeah.
0: So, you know.
4: But now.
0: Again, mm-hmm. Allegedly, all of this is alleged. Also news, PlayStation 7, the rumors were out. Well, Sony is now saying they don't know when there's going to be a new PlayStation, so you're going to have to wait on that. And a lot of people, Gary, I know that you've been the person in the green with the green bubble in the group chat for quite some time.
4: Sure have.
0: I never thought I would say this, but I might be making the switch.
4: Really?
0: Samsung.
2: Wait a minute, say what?
0: I might be the green.
2: Why?
0: I might join Gary.
4: To tell us.
0: Okay, so there's two new phones that are coming out that are absolutely amazing. The Google Pixel 11, which is absolutely phenomenal. It's going to be a great one. It's going to be using a lot more artificial intelligence. The phone is actually going to help translate conversations, videos in real time. You know, it's going to have 120 times more zoom. So it's great, and it starts at $899, and it's going to drop on August 20th, so you can check that out. Now, the Ultra one will go all the way up to $1,899. However, Samsung has the new Galaxy Z Fold. Now it has the regular version, right? But then it also has the Ultra. I am in love with the Z Flip 8 Ultra. Why? Because the phone itself is the size of a regular cell phone. And then you open it up and it's a tablet. So it's almost like you get an iPad and a phone all in one. The colors are amazing. The camera is 120 times zoom. I apologize. 120 megapixel. It's just, it's insane. It's
4: really?
0: It is absolutely phenomenal. So it's the Galaxy Z Fold.
2: I might just get an Android just to have one on the side just to shoot stuff.
5: Dude, I got one.
4: Yeah.
5: I got that Z Fold.
3: Really?
0: Oh, so
2: are you
0: you're
2: serious?
0: A green person.
5: Uh-huh. I got the Z Fold and I got an iPhone.
2: How much it cost?
5: I don't know. It's the most expensive one.
0: For the Ultra, it's $2,499. It is. But you're getting a mini computer all in one.
4: I don't care.
0: Also, the battery life for the Pixel lasts about 30 hours, and the Z Flip 8, it lasts about 24 hours. So, I mean, there's a big difference. But when you compare the two, researchers are saying that the Galaxy Z Fold 8 is the big winner between the two phones. Mm. So if you're looking and you're shopping around, I would suggest the Samsung Galaxy. Now, again, they start, you know, all the way down to $899, but if you want to go up to the Ultra level, that's the one that's going to be $2,499. And the Samsung is available right now in stores. The Pixel is going to be dropping August 20th, so you can check that out as well. But and lastly, have you ever wondered, with all the camera surveillance going around, have you ever been searched or has someone used the Flock system to track your car? Well, there's a new website called Have I Been Flocked? FLOCKED. And basically you enter your tag for your car and it will pull up any police records on if your car has been searched through their database. And you can check that out. Again, it's Have I Been Flocked. I checked mine. I was clear today. I checked a couple people in the room. If you want me to look it up for you, if you're in this room, I can check it for you. But yes, Have I Been Flocked? I put the link in my stories. You can follow me at Beyonce ATL, BEYONCEATL for these stories and more.
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0: Right on early in the morning, man, and of course, hit me up on the gram, J-A-H Lion Sound.
1: J-A-H Lion Sound. Hey, appreciate you, big dog.
0: My pleasure, man. You don't know.
1: All right, Rick, it's about the morning show. Who is this?
2: Hey, what's up, Rick? I don't even mean to hold you up.
1: Where you at,
2: Darius?
1: Where you at, man?
2: Different day, same mess, Rick.
1: You got to change, man. What did the pastor talk about Sunday? You went to church with me Sunday. What happened? What the pastor said? Talk about what the pastor talked about and what you told me.
2: He said it was about preparation. If you stay ready, get ready.
3: Get ready.
1: If you stay ready, you don't have to get ready. If you stay ready, that's what he said.
2: That's what I was trying to. That's why I was trying to get this girl to go to church with me, and she didn't. And she don't follow none of this because these kids over here, same mess. This school, we ain't had this trouble trying to get out the door for school. This girl ain't not getting ready so she can stay ready. She done washed these kids' shoes last night, knowing she ain't got no dryer. These shoes so damn wet. You know, when you wash shoes, it takes 5 to 7 days, business days, for them to dry. You can't. We had these problems, Ricky, when we was growing
1: up. You thought about putting a blow dryer in the shoe, like, and then wake up and then put the blow dryer in the other shoe?
2: See, that's what I mean. See, people ain't got them skills. She don't know that kind of stuff. We ain't have to do that because my sister got her shoes from the grocery store. We got some milk cereal, and she got right in that basket, got a pair of jelly beans. Them plastic shoes. That's what you remember them plastic shoes, Ricky?
1: I do. Everybody had them jellies back in the day. Yeah, when you take them off, it looked like you still have them on, but that'd be dirt.
3: Yep.
2: There you go. It looked like a skeleton on your foot.
1: Yep.
2: Sure did. That's why people are scared to be grown. It's time to be. Ain't no older people no more. Ain't nobody adult like no more. They don't know how to do stuff and keep it simple. School shouldn't be stressful to parents like this. Now all of a sudden kids need Eucerin. You five and you got that type of. We use Vaseline and you went to school shining, looking like a twinkle, twinkle little star.
1: Right.
2: Now, and now we over here.
1: No, y'all over there, what?
2: We over here waiting on these shirts to dry, but she ain't even got enough sense. She done hung these shirts up in this basement. That basement is a molded, and them shirts picking up that smell.
1: And then, y'all had your grandmama hang clothes up in the kitchen and put on a pot of chitlin.
2: Let me tell you something. You go to school, everybody be so damn jealous, thinking you ate. All I'm saying, Rick.
1: So what's your excuse for not showing up, coming to work today, filling in for Black Tony?
2: The reason I ain't coming to work today, you talking about speaking of today?
1: Yeah, today.
2: I'm just asking, you talking about today as in right now coming?
1: Right now, yeah.
2: Oh, that's crazy.
3: Oh, God.
1: Why that's crazy? What's going on?
2: Because I'm sitting here tripping off of, because you said, when you said Sunday, what's today, first of all?
3: Oh, my God.
1: Tuesday.
3: Today, Tuesday.
1: Yeah.
2: It's today, Tuesday. So, okay, I got it. That's the Holy Spirit talking to me. Let me get ready so I won't have to be ready. I'll talk to you tomorrow.
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7: Huh?
8: U-S.
7: Now spell age.
8: Age.
7: Yeah, like your age.
8: A-G-A-Y.
7: Age, like your age. 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
8: E-G-I-H-T.
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8: 63?
7: No.
8: S-I-H.
7: Spell age.
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8: Age, A-G-E-S-E.
7: All right, now spell us.
8: U-S.
7: Now spell age.
8: A-G-E.
7: That's it.
8: Okay.
7: Now put them two words together, what it spell?
8: Us age.
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8: Us age.
7: So U-S spell?
8: Us age.
7: No, U-S spell?
8: My name, first of all.
7: No, spell us.
8: U-S.
7: Spell age.
8: A-G-E.
7: Now put them together, what it spell?
8: Us age.
9: That a person like that used to help me with my homework. I ain't telling no lie. My grandmama brother used to help me with my homework. He was just like that. That's why I had to repeat the fifth grade. Gary.
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5: All right, 7 minutes after the hour, Gary has the tea and the color of the day. Gary, good morning.
6: Good morning, Ricky. Good morning, America. Good morning to you. It's Tuesday, a beautiful, beautiful day in the neighborhood. And here's what's happening in celebrity news. Y'all. Remember Michael Jackson had that song, Keep It in the Closet? You know, I guess I don't know what he wanted kept in the closet. But a lot of people saying, y'all, Oprah Winfrey may have taken that literally now, because there have been reports that, you know, she evidently kept Stephen locked up in the closet. People were wondering where in the hell they were. That's why they're making this big stink about them being seen. They haven't been seen together in 7 years. Now, they say Oprah and Stephen, y'all, have been a couple for years, honey. Now, as her fame rose, they say speculations around the romance spiraled. Each fresh outing together led to fresh speculation and, in some cases, y'all, allegations about the pair as Oprah made a decision. Now, they say she and her longtime partner opted to scale back their joint public appearances. Oprah once revealed, every time there's a new photograph, there's a new story. Rather than feed the silence, she said the couple, honey, simply opted to keep their relationship largely off screen, making their rare public moments together. Like this moment's reunion, you know, they were talking about, you know, like I just talked about, the 7 year time they hadn't been seen since. 7 long years. But now my thing is that, you know, people are being messy, and I don't know why they're being messy, because, honey, a lot of people saying, even though they still not married yet, Stephanie and Oprah, they got engaged once upon a time, and they decided, you know, honey, that they didn't want to get married. I guess Miss Winfrey didn't want to marry him after all, and now they're still together. But people saying maybe, people thought that maybe Stephanie wouldn't even dare, honey, marry Miss Winfrey. Because, you know, they say, you know, with him being the attractive man that he is, and Miss Winfrey hadn't got her dollars up yet, but she could get her the best makeup and stuff. They said, you know,
7: practice. What are you talking about?
8: So get her dollars up, what? To get her best makeup.
6: Yeah, I mean, you know,
8: she had dollars since she was in Chicago doing the Oprah Winfrey show. What are you talking
6: about?
8: Well,
6: she, man, I had that many dollars then, because she wasn't the one who she is
8: Child
6: today.
8: Child ain't got nothing to do with makeup. He's seen her with and without it, and he's still there.
7: Mm-hmm. Yeah, but big, nevertheless, small, all of it.
6: Yeah, but as I was saying, people were saying that Oprah hadn't got her dollars up yet to, you know, to give the beauty and flawless person that she is today. That's
8: oh, she's always been beautiful, honey, and flawless. Don't do that.
6: Well, I'm sorry. I'm Brad.
8: You don't have to be beautiful. Sorry. They still together.
9: Absolutely.
6: Yeah, they still
8: so
6: together.
8: So you the one that's sorry. She got somebody. You don't.
6: Uh-oh. Baby, uh-oh. I got Jesus, and that's all I need.
9: And you don't need nothing else. Nobody else.
6: Nothing else, honey. Jesus nothing else, baby.
8: Jesus ain't giving you that thing.
9: Oh, no.
6: Oh, I mean, girl.
7: You better stop.
6: Uh-oh.
8: Right. Yeah, you touching the hand, but if phone, I, but who, and come on now.
9: But if I stand, if I stand, and I stand in that back house, and so I'll be bringing in,
8: too.
9: Cooking breakfast and everything. Y'all said, what you want?
8: I'll be picking flowers, making bouquets.
9: May I borrow a couple of pennies? Can I borrow a couple of cans of peas? I'll bring them back to you.
8: Restroom break bones?
9: Y'all all right. Driving Miss Daisy.
8: Yes, come on now.
6: God, yes, Lord. Yes, Lord. But anyway, but congratulations on the Oprah and Stephen. They're still together.
8: Yes, they are. Says, honey. Amen.
6: And you know, honey, after not being seen in the public for 7 whole days and years. So congratulations to Stephen, honey. He's holding on. I mean, because my thing is this. You know, a nice, handsome face always works well with, you know, somebody that's... contrast.
8: Sometimes a nice handsome face ain't the nicest person, so apparently that's not it. Apparently he's nice to her and she's nice to him.
6: Yes, yeah. Lord, yes. You think they sleep together?
9: I mean, if you lived in the back house and she called for my services over there. I run through that with some Nike shorts on.
8: Okay. Yeah.
9: Have my jacket, t-shirt.
8: Django Unchained.
9: Nike shorts. Hey, I'll be sitting up so fast, put my feet in them Nike slides, running across that. I run across that, run into that damn man house and kill her right quick. And you get
5: to go back home.
6: Moving on.
9: Home on a golf. You know he got a little golf cart too. I put that bad robe on them Nike slides, boy. I wouldn't even take the slides. I'd kill Oprah up and up. Straight off the golf cart.
6: That's what I'm talking
9: about. Yeah, open up that back slide door to that master bedroom, boy. Because you already know she got a slide
8: door. Slide down the chute.
9: Master bedroom, boy, and then put her to sleep. Put her to sleep.
6: Fold it.
9: You talking about fold it? But I'm like slides.
6: Moving on, Ricky. Another celebrity news, y'all. Kevin Hart.
8: You want to talk about it, Gary?
6: And his beautiful wife, Miss Anika Hart, recently celebrated their 10th wedding anniversary, which honey, the model marks with a carousel of nostalgic Instagram photos of them together through the years. Now, they're saying that the comedic actor and his future wife met in 2009 and dated for several years before tying the knot in Santa Barbara, California. On August the 13th, now they're saying that they shared kids together and whatever. But nevertheless, to make a long story short, Miss Anika said, baby, honey, first of all, honey, it ain't been all that good. She said, you know, they had their ups and downs, honey. You know, when allegedly, honey, that it wasn't really an allegedly, but when Kevin, honey, allegedly was being distorted, honey, that woman had been told and put them pictures out saying that they had been together and what have you and stuff like that. You know, Anika remembered that, and she talks about that, honey, in her story and what have you. But my question is to you people, would y'all stay together with a person that publicly cheated and you knew about it and saw the pictures of it?
9: If Oprah cheated, I wouldn't care. Stay in the house. Because I got my Nike slides and them Nike shorts. I still run over there. Here and now, then. You know she ain't asking that man for no rent.
7: Right.
6: Well, she needs to ask him for rent. If he in the rent house, that's the back house. And stuff,
9: that's his guest house.
6: Oh, that's the guest house.
9: But my question. To get on her golf cart.
6: Let's get to my question. This question, damn it. Get to the question. Would y'all stay if y'all person cheated? If y'all knew publicly that this person cheated, like Paul Nico had to go through.
9: How much you love the person, Gary? You know, the love my relationship gonna be perfect.
6: Well, it ain't gonna be perfect, but I'm not staying with you. If you publicly cheated on me, because all I would think about is rewind that tape in my head, how y'all was sleeping together. Did y'all kiss
8: the
6: way we kissed?
8: Yeah, you don't know how to let stuff go.
6: I'm sure you're not gonna let it go.
8: How to let stuff go.
6: Alfreeze, would you say with your husband that you did?
7: I mean, you said publicly and the pictures. Yeah, no, probably not.
9: Hey, yeah, sometimes you have to learn how to forgive.
6: No, I'm not forgiving, but I
9: Jesus, forgive us for our sins, so you can't forgive her because she met some other dude at Applebee's. But you want Jesus to forgive you for your sins and your transgressions.
7: We might be able to forgive, but we might not be able to forget.
9: Yeah, might not forgive, but only thing you have to do is hold on to God's unchanging hand. Hold to his hand.
6: Wow.
9: Build your hope on things eternal. Hold on to God's unchanging hand.
7: I can hold on to God.
9: But one thing about God, he ain't going to switch it up on you. And just like he bought her in your life, he'll bring somebody else. But you got to learn to forgive if you want him to forgive you.
8: Come on now.
6: Oh, wow.
9: You know what I'm saying?
6: Really?
9: Seek ye not the kingdom of God, and he would direct thy path.
6: Well,
8: yes.
9: Now, I don't know what that has nothing to do with what we're talking about, but that just that thing just fell on me.
6: Thank you. The la-la-la-la-la, we're going to that mess you're talking about. The Kahlua today, honey, is one of my favorite Kahluas. My Kahlua today, y'all, is persimmon. On the high end, you say persimmon, and on the low end, you say beautiful orangey red. That's your Kahlua.
1: Well, that spirit moved you, didn't it, Rick?
9: Yeah, the thing got next to me, boy. That thing got next to me, boy. Y'all got to stop being so angry. Fret not thyself for evildoers, for they soon shall be cut off. Cease from anger. That's what it says, because they will be cut down like the green herb. That's Psalms 37.
8: Come on, green herb.
9: Y'all give it up for Gary with the tea.
6: Yeah, that's the herb.
9: Some of our new report says millions of adults between 25 and 34 are still living at home with their parents due to rising housing prices. So this morning we want to know, how old is too old to still be living with your parents? And do you believe once you're grown, you need to get your own place, no matter how expensive it is? Hit us up. Let us know what you think. 866-9-R-I-C-K-E-Y. 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

0: or are still living at home with their parents due to rising, you know, housing prices. So this morning we want to know, how old is too old to still be living with your parents? And do you believe that once you're grown, you need to get your own place, no matter how expensive it is? Hit us up at 866-9-R-I-C-K-E-Y. I got a lot to say about that. We got that coming up next, 18 minutes after the hour, Ricky Smiley Morning Show.
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2: All right, y'all. 26 minutes after the hour. Listen, this morning we're talking about, something a lot of people can relate to, and that's children living at home with their parents.
5: Yeah, Ricky, according to a new report, over 25 million Americans up to the age of 35 are living at home with their parents. And get this, about 70% of adults between 25 and 34 who live with their parents do have jobs.
6: Yeah, so this isn't necessarily about people being unemployed or not wanting to grow up. Housing costs, y'all, they're making it so hard for young adults to even get a place of their own. Since 2019, home prices have gone up over 34%, a third of the prices, while rent has climbed nearly 18%. And a lot of people living at home are contributing, like helping with groceries, utilities, rent, or even the mortgage.
2: So this morning, we want to know how old is too old to be living at home with your parents. Hit us up at 866-9-RICKEY, 866-9-RICKEY. What are your thoughts, Alfredas?
6: Well, I have a 30-year-old who has, he flies for a living. And so he has a place in Houston, but he comes up a lot to Dallas, to DFW area. When he's here, I want him at my house for like 10 days, and I just think it's so expensive right now. The average price of a house is like $500,000. Can you imagine being 22 and paying $500,000 for a house? Who can afford that?
7: Yeah.
2: Yeah. Gary, you stay with your mama when you go home.
7: Yeah. Well, but my thing is this now. I'm glad y'all came to me. I think 18 is the limit.
6: Oh, God. You should
7: wait up. 18 is, I moved away from home at 17. And everybody
2: but
7: talking about,
2: what is the difference? Times changed, Gary.
7: Yeah, but times changed, but still. Everybody, it's too expensive and all. I was making $5 an hour, honey, working at MD Anderson. I had an apartment, a car, and a Neiman Marcus credit card, honey.
2: Gary,
7: and
2: my thing is,
7: it's different now, but y'all let these kids stay at home till they damn 30 or 40.
2: Them apartments was $400
6: right?
2: back in the day.
7: And they were. Well, but still, but the kids nowadays making enough money, if they manage their money right, they could get an apartment. Y'all hollering about, I'm going to let little Nookie stay here until he's 30. And he ain't going to be no damn good for nobody's daughter because he don't know how to live because you didn't let him stay with you till you're 30 and giving you $50 a month for rent or however much they're doing. I think grown kids need to be out their parents' house. Every man and every woman should have their own house.
2: What you think, Rock?
8: I mean, Gary ain't lying all the way. It's something to that. But if my kids went to college and they finished college and they came home, they still trying to figure out what they want to do. Okay, if they got a plan, let's put this plan together. You can stay here and get on your feet and, but you ain't just going to sit there. You ain't going to sit there and do nothing. So I don't mind opening up the house to the kids, 26, 27, whatever. But, But Gary ain't all the way wrong, though.
2: What you think, Brett?
5: Oh, man. True can stay with me as long as he wants to, whenever.
2: Yeah. Yeah, I wish my older kids was living with me.
6: Yeah.
2: Because of the home training that I instilled to them earlier, they would be such an asset to have them here. They work their ass off. They don't ask for nothing. And my oldest daughter cleaned up a kitchen like nobody's damn business, like for real. And Malik, he go out there and do yard work. But they don't want to stay,
5: independence.
6: Yeah,
2: she said upstairs is creepy. That's her excuse. And him, he just want his own place because he's 25. So he's probably running a brothel down in Hollywood, Florida. Couldn't get them to come over there. And when I went down to Florida, couldn't get them to come see me. I'm like 10 minutes away. And I'll call you right back. What he got going on down there? Him and my nephew.
5: He got his own life.
2: Him and Craig and Asia, they're all together for Asia for my nephew's birthday. And then they couldn't find no kind of time to come see me while I was in town. They'd be acting funny.
5: Ooh,
2: but
5: somebody sound hurt.
2: Ain't nobody standing there because I would have had to end up giving them a cash up or taking them to damn Publix and buying some groceries or something.
7: Well, that's good.
2: Yeah, but I really did wish my older kids stayed with me because when I tell you there's such an asset in the house, the fact that they got good home training and he will get his ass up and go out in the yard and find something to do. You don't even have to tell him to do nothing. But they don't want to, they want to be independent. So they understand that. But the prices are high because every now and then, you know, I have to help out with something. Yeah. You know?
7: Well, Ricky, with that being said, what about coming in and out of, say, for instance, Malik want to come in at 4 a.m?
2: No, they don't do that.
7: I know they don't do it. I'm just saying, if a kid
2: wants to. Probably don't want to say it because I have boundaries. Like, I ain't going to let you do all of that or whatever. But if they do go out on the weekend or something, they ease back in, as long as they don't wake me up, I'm cool. Or send me a text message, let me know that, hey, I made it back in the house and I'm safe. We have to have some kind of understanding and communication. But the older kids, they don't bother you like that. They ain't real busy like that to the point where they'll get on your nerve. But for them to save money, the goal was to save money to purchase a home. You know what I'm saying? Or to purchase a condo or whatever, you know, I'm down with it. I don't have no issues like that. So I want to know what y'all think. 866-9-RICKY, 866-9-RICKEY. Let's go to the phones. Good morning.
9: My name is Kev. I'm from D.C. I don't think there's an age. And I say that because you have cultures out there that thrive more when the family stays together. So I don't think there's an age, and I don't think that it should be a rule of just because you're 18, you got to go.
10: Good morning. This is Linda from Baton Rouge, Louisiana. I personally believe that as long as our kids need our support, we should be there to support them. Now, that's not to say that they're going to be 35 watching my BET and my Netflix in my house. But in this economy, with things being so shaky, if your children aren't prepared, for instance, with college degree, but if your kid is struggling to find a career, trying to get maybe a trade still in college, I think that's fine that we support.
11: Okay, my name is Audrey. I'm from Memphis. I don't think there is an age limit as long as the children are in school or working, trying to create themselves in this age in order to be self-sufficient. But with me being single, 50, my kids can live with me forever. I don't care because I'm not entertaining men anymore because they ain't worth a hill of beans.
2: Oh, wow. That's good stuff. Y'all get us. We want to know what y'all think. I'm taking more of your phone calls on the other side. 866-9-RICKY. 866-9-RICKEY. More of your phone calls coming up. 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

Millions of adults between ages of 25 and 35 are still living at home with their parents. And one reason is because everything is so expensive these days. So this morning we want to know, how old is too old to be living with your parents? And at what age do you expect your children to move out of the house? Let's talk about it. 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

0: One Voyage Cruise, where I will be hosting. He's going to be performing in the Love and R&B Lounge. Listen, man, we're going to have so much fun, man. I cannot wait to host this cruise. So excited about being on Virgin. Y'all make sure y'all go ahead and book your cabin today, okay? 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The cabins are going fast, almost sold out. Y'all need to go ahead and call right now where they can hold your room for you. All right, listen, and today we're going to be talking about this new report that says millions of adults between ages 25 and 34 still living at home with their parents. So this morning we want to know, how old is too old to still be living with your parents? And do you believe once you're grown, you need to get your own place, no matter how expensive it is? Hit us up. Let us know what you think. 866-9-R-I-C-K-E-Y. Let's go to the phones. Good morning.
1: Good morning. My name is Shika. I am calling from Starkville, Mississippi. I want to say that no age is too old to move back home with your parents. Sometimes seasons bring you back home, whether it be divorce or job layoff. So it's okay to move back home and to reset. And sometimes it helps your parents out as well by helping them with the bills, or sometimes they're not lonely anymore because you moved back home.
2: My name is Stephanie. I'm calling from Carmel, Indiana, and I don't think that any age is too old. A lot of cultures have multi-generational families, so no, don't have your kids out there struggling when you can just get a house big enough for everybody to cohabitate.
3: I actually think it really depends on where you live. I just moved here from California to Texas, and my 50-year-old daughter was living with us. That's too damn old, but California is an expensive place to live. However, as soon as we got here to Texas, she shows up here as well.
4: My name is Demetrius Whitby Mann from Macon, Georgia. When my girls, which are now adults, had to be looking to get their own place by the age of 20. I will help you if you fall short because of the economy, but you got to be gone out of my home by the age of 20.
5: This is Raquel. I'm calling from Raleigh, North Carolina. I don't think there's an age. As long as you're helping your child to reach that next level, I definitely always am open to help mine.
0: I am making a public plea for my oldest daughter to come stay with me. I just wish she would. Man, my twin's so crazy about her, and she be helping giving them a bath. She'll, like, put their hair in a little bun and clean up. Like, she's real. Like my oldest daughter, she was going to make a great wife. Because I get so excited. Like, I'm like a kid. When my oldest daughter comes to spend the night, or she comes to stay with me some weekends, I love when she is in the house and just her energy in the house, and she just be quiet. So you don't even know she in the house. You don't even know she in here. You know what I'm saying? No, I mean, at my house. And I just love her energy. And that's a product of what you raise. You teach them and you train them how to be and how to take care of stuff and how to wash, how to fold clothes or whatever. I mean, I wouldn't ask her for no money, for rent, because what she provides and what she brings to the table. And a lot of my nieces, I wouldn't have a problem living here, because they was all, you know, living in my house because, you know, they was raised under my roof, and they just know what to do and what not to do and how to help and cohabitate and maintain a household, and very respectful. And so I would just absolutely love that. So, hey, D, come home. Please. Your vibe, your energy. That kitchen, I can't clean the kitchen. The kitchen don't be right. Boy, I don't give a damn if she goes to the club. That kitchen going to be spotless, boy, when you wake up in the morning. I just have to brag on that. I never talked about that on the air, but can't nobody clean up no damn kitchen like my oldest daughter. Malik, his ass be leaving stuff everywhere.
6: One spoon in the sink.
0: Like. Dishes in the dishwasher. Then don't turn the dishwasher on and stuff. And then left the meat out all through the night. Not a roast got mildew on it. All that kind of stuff. But he will work outside.
7: Shout out to Malik.
0: Yes, sir. Craig too. But they just all just great, great adult kids, and they're very responsible. I wish I wouldn't have any problem with any of them living here. My nieces and nephews, I feel the same way. They just don't do that trifling stuff. All right, if y'all could not get through, y'all get at us on our website. Hit us up on Instagram at Rick and Smile The Morning Show. Let us know what you think, y'all. All right, y'all, more Rick and Smile The Morning Show coming up.
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7: 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Wake up! Let go!
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13: 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They just all so funny in the mornings. 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

0: Listen, man, I'm so excited. Make sure that y'all check out our episode of Celebrity Family Feud this Thursday. I always wanted to be on that show when I was a kid.
1: Yes, sir.
0: I used to watch Family Feud with my grandmother every day, right out there in the heat of the night.
2: Yes.
0: Sit on that floor with that damn fan. Your grandma up there got your ass up there shelling peas. That's why my thumb messed up to this day.
1: Come on, dog.
0: Yeah. You ain't had no childhood if you ain't shelled some peas out of that big bag that she got from the farmer's market and sit up there and watch Richard Dawson kiss all the women in the mouth.
3: Yeah.
0: Dead smack in the mouth.
2: In the mouth.
0: Yeah. Every night. I just didn't understand. I was a kid. Like, he kissed all the women on Family Feud.
1: He was a little pimp. Richard was a pimp.
2: Even when I was little, I thought it was gross.
0: Yeah. And then on Price is Right, black people only win on Fridays. Everybody knew that.
2: Oh, for real?
0: Absolutely.
2: Oh, my.
0: And he would hug. And he would hug. He was so racist. He would hug all the white women and flirt with them. And then when the black women win and get excited, he run away from them. It's videos out there. They always talk about. But I'm just going
3: to hang. Bob Barker
0: was racist to the core.
2: Mm-hmm.
0: Okay, let me be quiet. I was going to say something.
4: From Price is Right, Bob Barker?
3: Yeah.
0: Absolutely.
4: Oh, I didn't know that.
0: Racist to the core.
4: Because my grandmother loved
0: My grandmother him. Did, too. But if you look at all the videos, how he treated black women when they won versus how he treated white women when they won, you'll know he just didn't. Somebody did an interview. A white woman did an interview, said that he was just not comfortable with black people.
2: Wow. Mm. And that's who was watching the show.
0: I'm talking about laying on the floor, man, at your grandma's house with that fan blowing, fall asleep watching between that in the heat of the night and whatever. Everybody on the heat of the night sweating. Everybody was sweating at nighttime. Sergeant T was just sweating. Every episode they were just all sweat with their hot. Hell, we start sweating. Anyway. Brett, your Family Feud just aired, right?
4: Yeah, it did. It was so good.
0: Congratulations to you.
1: Yes, sir.
4: Thank you.
1: Yes, sir.
4: You know, being on there, you know, that's like a lifelong dream for all of us because we grew up watching it. And fortunately, that was my second time. The first time we played against Monica and them, So Def, JD and I, Jermaine Dupri, played against Monica and her team and Money Long and Snoop Dogg's wife, Shantae. We had fun. And this last time, I got to take my family. It was Mother's Day. It's on my Instagram page. It's So Brat. I surprised my mom with it for Mother's Day. I surprised my stepfather, father-in-law. I get those two confused, but it was his golden birthday. So they were all in tears because they were so excited. It was a huge blessing, and I enjoyed myself. I love Steve Harvey. It was great. So fun.
0: How was yours, Ricky? It was great. I haven't seen Steve in like 6 years. And we have text each other every week or every 2 weeks. Me, him, and DL is always on a group text. Mm-hmm. But I haven't laid eyes on him. Like when COVID came and him living in Dubai half the time, Gary and I, we both used to work for Steve.
2: Me too.
3: Yep.
0: And you.
2: I did his news.
0: Alphitus, I didn't know you worked for Steve.
4: Yep, how happy he was to see y'all.
3: Oh, he was happy.
1: Man.
3: Oh. Especially me. I don't know about them.
4: Just
0: I don't know if you noticed, Brad. Steve, the one introduced me to Gary.
4: I know. Yep. Wasn't Steve the first person to hire Gary?
3: Yep, Steve. I worked for Steve first. Yep, it was a pleasure.
4: They called you Drew.
3: They called me Drew. Right? Yep, when I worked for Steve, honey. It was nice. Family Feud was really nice. I enjoyed it, honey. We had a good time. I can't wait to watch it, but I got to make sure I get the right channel for my mama.
4: Listen, you have to tell her it's ABC, okay? It's not the reruns on BET. It's ABC when it comes on. They'll send y'all emails when it's time for it to come on.
3: And
4: y'all make sure y'all check y'all emails, and when y'all get them, send them to Gary.
3: Yeah, okay.
1: Right.
2: Okay, I think people are going to be surprised when they find out who the weakest link is. That's all I'm going to say about it.
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6: 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You only have $100. Bring it down to us, like right now.

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2: no.
1: Yay.
2: Why did I even?
3: Day.
2: I had no business.
3: Y'all go to artists.
1: That's it?
3: 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Y'all look at her phone. Go to artists. Come and see it. Let me know if I should talk to her.
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8: All right, 26 minutes after the hour, y'all. 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Alfreda's, good morning.
5: Good morning, Ricky. It's Tuesday, August 18th. Here's what's going on in the news. An update now on the death of 18-year-old Nolan Wells. His family is continuing, of course, to push for answers and more transparency in the investigation. They say they're going to turn over his cell phone, but want it examined as part of a joint investigation. So we'll keep you posted on what happens with that. In other news, a racial controversy is growing in Roanoke Rapids, North Carolina, after the mayor's wife blamed black residents for some of the city's problems. Yvonne Doughty wrote a now deleted Facebook post that the city saw problems with housing and schools after more black people moved in.

0: also criticizing some black renters for not taking care of their homes. Critics say the comments play into stereotypes and ignore bigger issues like poverty and housing. City leaders say the remarks don't represent Roanoke Rapids, and Mayor Emery Doughty has not publicly commented on his wife's post. In other news, Ricky, listen, if you're reaching for a soda with breakfast this morning, maybe don't. Ricky, do y'all drink soda?
1: Hell no.
0: Me either. Gross.
1: Not for breakfast.
0: But do you drink it regularly, like one a day or something?
1: Yeah, I have to have Sprite with dinner, that acid.
0: Then you need to listen to this. Why don't you drink some sparkling water, dude? Come on.
2: It's just not as good.
0: Okay, y'all keep drinking it.
1: Sprite be fine.
0: Okay, keep it up. Listen to this. A major study found that people drinking at least one sugary beverage a day had about 2.5 times the risk of stomach cancer compared with people who don't. So you got to cut it out. This includes soda, energy drinks, all the usual suspects. Diet drinks did not show the same link in that study. However, aspartame has had some cancer concerns of its own. So bottom line, maybe that, you know, drink that Sprite can wait until maybe the weekend, maybe one a week.
3: Yeah, maybe.
4: That was the last supper. He can't have his soda.
1: I drink a lot of water. I dilute it with a lot of water, though.
0: All you got to do is have sparkling water. Put some lemon in it. It's so good. It tastes
4: and
0: exactly
4: And that's
0: going to
4: cause cancer tomorrow. Watch.
0: Okay. Ramble on these stories and more. Go to RickySmileyMorningShow.com. Now, here's a look at sports.
5: Rock T, the sports genius, is in the building.
6: Well, what? There you go. Man, what up, Rock?
7: Them doggone Faygo pops still got me hooked, man. It is what it is. I just got to say it.
1: Yeah, that
7: man.
1: Red pop, boy, that ain't nothing that's but bubblegum. Liquid bubblegum.
2: Ain't nothing like pineapple fancy either.
7: Ooh, come on,
0: what?
7: Man.
0: You guys, the coloring. No.
7: Ain't that Tahitian treat? Come
2: what?
7: On
2: what? Come on, Tahitian treat.
0: Oh, my
1: y'all,
0: gosh.
1: Y'all, if y'all ever awful. Go to the Bahamas, get you some Goombay Punch.
7: Goombay is off the chain.
1: Goombay Punch, ooh. They come in a can, and they sell them in all the Bahamas.
7: Come on, man.
0: It just sounds
2: big
0: like
2: shots
0: sugar.
2: In New Orleans.
1: Got to get some damn Goombay. It's their version. Of Mountain Dew. Ooh.
7: Yes, sir. Oh, in the meantime, man, the off-the-court saga continues in the WNBA. Fans were asked by WNBA security personnel to cover their shirts that had messages about transgender women participating in women's sports. The league responded by saying the fans should have been free to wear their shirts. You know what I'm saying? So we'll continue to see what's going on with that situation. Jacksonville Jaguars two-way player Travis Hunter, wide receiver and defensive back, sat down with Ryan Clark and explains why he wants to continue to play on both sides of the ball.
8: I think you are a Hall of Fame corner. I also think you're a Pro Bowl caliber wide receiver.
9: Yeah.
8: The people who become those things, though, Travis, they play every snap in the game at that side of the ball. How do you feel you can reach your full potential at both positions if you have to split time?
10: So my main focus is be the best. Ain't nobody yet been the best at both full time.
8: Trav, but there's a reason, because it's hard.
10: I hate the sideline. I do not want to sit there. I can't sit there and just watch football. I got to be on the field.
7: Yes, sir.
1: I feel you.
7: Come on, man.
1: All of it. Ain't the man nobody... say he don't do nothing outside of football but go fishing.
7: Come
1: I
7: on,
1: love
7: man.
1: Him, man.
7: Listen, man, I love the mindset. Like, come on. Just because it hadn't been done, that don't mean it can't.
0: Exactly.
7: You know what I'm saying? So I just hope he stays healthy this year, man, so we can get a full season in. It'll be a second year. So let's go see what's popping in. Follow me on social media at Rock T Holla. Brad got the hot spot right now.
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12: 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Drop it like it's hot.
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14: This
15: hot.
14: You can catch me at the hot spot.
16: It's the BRAT.
15: 29 on the top of the hour, time at the hot spot. What up,
2: Brat? What up, Ricky? Good morning, everybody. I'm your girl, Brat Tat Tat, and this is the hot spot where we bring you music, movies, and more. So let's get on off into it. Well, y'all, Anita Baker may be dropping new music soon. Yes, indeed. She teased her return on social media along with a snippet of a new song in just 3 words, Forever is coming. Now, she didn't give fans a release date or say when Forever or whether Forever was the new single or if it was just part of an upcoming album, but here's the preview of her new song.

0: wife.
1: Oh my gosh.
2: Yes.
0: Man, I cannot wait.
2: Yes, that's that old school Anita Baker nostalgia she giving us. Yes, indeed. Oh my goodness. New music.
0: It sounds
2: from Anita
0: so good. It sounds like, you know, sometimes when the artists come back and make an album, it don't sound like.
2: Because
0: like,
2: they be trying to do the new,
0: like,
2: new.
0: Yeah, right. That sounds like Anita Baker, man. Yes. I'm going to hit her up today, try to get her to come on the show.
2: We
0: need to break that record on the morning show.
2: Yes, it's been 20 years since she released a new album. So her last album, My Everything, came out in 2004. So after all these years, y'all, Anita Baker may be finally giving us some new music, and I cannot wait. I hope this is a full new album and not just a song.
0: My favorite all-time album of hers is Songtress.
2: Yeah. Mm-hmm.
0: You're the best thing yet. To
2: is that the same one it's got from beginning to end?
0: No, that's
2: my favorite.
3: Mine's is Price.
0: Sweet Love album. The album with Sweet Love on there. But that damn first album, that Songtress, that's my mom played that all the time.
2: That's awesome.
0: Yeah, love Anita Baker. Her music is great, and she can still sing.
2: She can. She sounds amazing, and she sounds just the same as she did before.
0: Yes, sir.
2: Yeah. All right, y'all, moving on. Good news. If you haven't had the chance to go check out the R&B tour with Usher and Chris Brown yet, they just added some more shows for the tour. The additional dates will be in Baltimore, Cincinnati, Columbia, Indianapolis, L.A., and Miami. And the fifth show was just added to their tour stop in Atlanta. I'm talking they keep stacking them and stacking them and stacking them, and they be sold out. People be going out. I mean, it be lines wrapped around the building. JD be outside with his camera talking to people, asking what the favorite song is, keeping the crowd hype before they go inside. It's just amazing, and I'm so proud of them. Usher posted a message saying the love from the fans has been so big that they decided to keep the tour going and make it even bigger. So pre-sale tickets for the newly added show start on Thursday, with general tickets available beginning on Monday.
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0: 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And boy, when he posted that picture, all them coming said, don't worry, she ain't going up there. One of them dudes in the coming and said, bro, I promise to God, you ain't got to worry about them.
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12: 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The Silver and Black are looking to turn things around with first overall pick Fernando Mendoza. The national championship and Heisman winning quarterback is a lot of the reason why hopes are high for the Raiders this season and beyond. Mendoza's debut was solid, throwing for 97 yards and a touchdown on four drives against the Cardinals. He was critical of his own performance, saying he, quote, let his teammates down, to which I would say, just relax. Congrats on your first preseason touchdown pass, and let's build on this. The great news for Raider Nation is that there is a plan in place. Captain Kirk is there to hold down the fort and let Fernando learn. I love this plan for the Raiders, and Fernando's performance on Sunday proved that the plan is looking good and they are on the right track for a bright future in Las Vegas. 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

Never a bad time for some Mary Mary. It's Magic 102.1 where R&B lives. Rob G, the General, holding it down for the sweet talker, Candy Eastman. You'll be able to see this guy, T.I., on the One Voyage Cruise. 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

0: Keisha Cole, I Just Want It To Be Over. October 24th, we'll be here before you know it, man. Smash 102.1, where R&B lives, Rob G the General. That's when you will be able to see Babyface along with the aforementioned Keisha Cole. She's going to be performing live at the Cynthia Woods Mitchell Pavilion for Reliant Magic Under the Stars. And I got a quick and simple way for you to get those tickets. Text STARS, S-T-A-R-S, to 71007, and we'll send you a link right there to purchase them right there on your phone. What's going on, Tiki?
1: Hi, how are you doing?
0: I'm doing good. What's up?
1: Hey, I want to tell you, you're doing a great job filling in for Candy.
0: Oh, thank you. I appreciate that. Appreciate that.
1: Yeah, I love listening to you guys. Have a wonderful day.
0: You too. Thank you. Coming up, I got a song from an incredible group, and one member happens to be a Prairie View Panther. 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

0: Cindy Heron, Maxine Jones, Dawn Robinson, and of course, Prairie View's own Terry Ellis on Magic 102.1, where R&B lives. Y'all know Terry used to be a black fox. And one thing they say about those Panthers,
1: TV produced productive people, period.
0: There it is. Let's get it in right now with some Dave Hollister. You'll see him on the One Voyage Cruise 2026. 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
1: Okay. Thank you so much.
0: You are very welcome. Let's get it in right now. Little Case, Foxy Brown, Touch Me, Tease Me on Magic 102.1 where R&B lives.

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One where R&B lives. Got a song coming up from an artist who used to go by the name Tornado because of their dancing skills. Then one prominent producer said, nah, your name should be 50 because you always wear one real chain and one fake chain before ultimately deciding on the name you know and love because it has three syllables. And it sounds better when you're chanting it at a concert. Ha, ha, ha. Got that artist on the way for you coming up in 10 minutes on Magic 102.1 where R&B lives.

0: Now, before Ginuwine settled on the name Ginuwine, he went by the name Tornado, maybe because of his dancing days. Then Missy Elliott gave him the name 50 because he used to wear one real chain and one fake chain. However, Mad Hatter and I decided to get the real reason he came up with Ginuwine.
1: The name just represented who I am as a man, just a genuine person. You know what I mean? Because my name is El Gen.
2: Right.
1: I just took Gen from it, and I always wanted a name that had three syllables because I've always envisioned crowds saying, for real, honestly,
2: I wanted a name that the crowd could say that was three syllables.
1: I'm telling you, that's one of the reasons also.
0: And there you have it, ladies. Next time y'all are screaming Ginuwine's name when you see him on stage, you know it's because he wanted those three syllables. You know what? Coming up, I got another artist that you could do the three-syllable chant with. First name is Robert, and no, I'm not talking about Kelly. Got that artist on the way for you after some Adina Howard. It's Magic 102.1 where R&B lives.
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102.1 where R&B lives. Rob G. the General in for the sweet talker, Candy Eastman. Hey, why don't you join Magic 102.1 as we walk for honor at the 9/11 Heroes Run happening Saturday, September 12th in downtown Houston. Or you can come out and join us for a walk for a cure at the 2026 St. Jude Walk. That's also happening Saturday, September 12th at Constellation Field in Sugarland. Oh, you want one more the following week or 2 weeks later? 2 weeks later, not 1 week. 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If you need more info on all of these walks, you can always go to myhoustonmagic.com. Right now, a guy who, if you wanted to cheer the three-syllable name, you could do it. Robert Beresford Brown, also known as Bobby Brown. Bobby Brown. 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

0: all freaky, freaky like no one has ever made you feel, yeah. Magic 102.1, where R&B lives. Rob G, the General, in for the sweet talker, Candy Eastman. Want to remind you, I've got Jill Scott tickets for you.
1: Yes, hi. I was trying to win the ticket.
0: Well, let me tell you what you need to do. You got to listen to the Candy Crush battle that is coming up at 11 o'clock. Write down all the songs in the playlist. And then when you hear Can't Stop by After 7, be caller number 9 at 713-621-1021. When you hear Can't Stop by After 7, be caller number 9, 713-621, with all the songs that you heard in the Candy Crush battle. Again, that's on the way at 11 o'clock. Stay there. 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

0: I know y'all is out there line dancing in your seats, baby. It's Magic 102.1 where R&B lives. Rob G, the General, in for the sweet talker Candy Eastman as we are getting down with the Candy Crush battle between Faith Evans and Tamia. Who are you voting for, Dennis?
1: We're going to go with Tamia.
0: Okay, why are you rolling with her?
1: You know the line dance is popular right now.
0: You know what? You show right. You show right. We got more of the Candy Crush battle coming up for you in less than 6 minutes. Make sure you're writing down all the songs in the playlist because I will be looking for caller number 9 to give me the entire rundown when you hear After 7's Can't Stop. Be caller number 9 at 713-621-1021. Once again, have every song in the Candy Crush playlist with Tamia and Faith Evans. When you hear Can't Stop by After 7, call me right away. 713-621-1021. 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

0: 2.1 where R&B lives. Rob G, the General, in for the sweet talker, Candy Eastman. Want to remind you, I've got Jill Scott tickets for ya.
1: Yes, hi. I was trying to win the ticket.
0: Well, let me tell you what you need to do. You got to listen to the Candy Crush battle that is coming up at 11 o'clock. Write down all the songs in the playlist. And then when you hear Can't Stop by After 7, be caller number 9 at 713-621-1021. When you hear Can't Stop by After 7, be caller number 9, 713-621, with all the songs that you heard in the Candy Crush battle. Again, that's on the way at 11 o'clock. Stay there. It's Magic 102.1 where R&B lives.

0: 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Coming up at 12 o'clock, it's the Candy Happy Hour Mix. Let me dust off the turntables and get it busy one time. Inside the mix, I got a classic from Dougie Fresh. Why did you make this classic, Dougie?
1: 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And the game was changing and people were doing things that really wasn't authentic. They were just trying to do things because the money started to make them not be honest about hip-hop no more.
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7: 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The Silver and Black are looking to turn things around with first overall pick Fernando Mendoza. The national championship and Heisman winning quarterback is a lot of the reason why hopes are high for the Raiders this season and beyond. Mendoza's debut was solid, throwing for 97 yards and a touchdown on four drives against the Cardinals. He was critical of his own performance, saying he, quote, let his teammates down, to which I would say, just relax. Congrats on your first preseason touchdown pass and let's build on this. 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Captain Kirk is there to hold down the fort and let Fernando learn. 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

0: 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It is Candy Eastman, the only candy that your mother want to have, along with Rob G, the general.
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0: 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Rob G. The General inside the Candy Happy Hour mix right now. Dougie Fresh made a classic call and response song called I. Dougie, what was the impetus behind making that song?
1: It was two reasons behind that record, because I felt that in hip hop, people were being phony and the game was changing and people were doing things that really wasn't authentic. I wanted to say something, but I didn't want to be preachy. But then I also wanted to make a chant that if you were in Africa and you were lost in the jungle and you go, ew, you're going to hear somebody go, aight.

0: Magic 102, hello. You are calling number nine. All right, you trying to get these Jill Scott tickets, aren't you?
1: Yes, sir.
0: Tell me all the songs in the Candy Crush battle, baby.
1: All right. Number one, Faith Evans, You Get No Love. Number two, Tamia, Officially Missing You. Number three, Faith, Soon As I Get Home. Number four, Tamia, Tank It Enough. Number five, Faith, Love Like This. And number six, Tamia, Steal.
0: Well, I don't know what to tell you other than I hope you got a babysitter for Monday, August 31st at the Smart Financial Center because you're going to go see Jill Scott.
1: Right. Okay. Yes, sir. Thank you.
0: You are very, very welcome, man. Who are you going to roll with?
1: I don't know. That's going to be a hard choice.
0: Somebody going to have to be real nice for you to for the next couple weeks, huh?
1: Yes, sir.
0: A couple people going to have to be nice to you. My bad. A couple people, you know, could be a sister, could be an auntie, could be a cousin, could be your boo thing. You know, everybody, you know, everybody's on notice.
1: Okay, and I know they listening too.
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0: 101.1 where R&B Lil's robs you the general inside the candy happy hour. Migs breaking you off a little bit of Usher. And before I get into this Chris Brown strip, word on the street is they might be looking for somebody a little bit older, seasoned, and sexier to come on stage with them.
1: Whatever.
0: Hey, you ain't have to poo-poo on my dreams like that. You trying to say nobody want to see me strip? Okay, yeah, I don't want to even see that either. Let's just play the song. Chris Breezy right now, Magic 102.1, where R&B lives.

0: 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Rob T. The General wrapping up the Candy Happy Hour mix with a little bit of Lila James. What's going on, T?
1: Hello, I'm going to try this one more time. Let's see.
0: Whoa, whoa, whoa. Let me stop you right there. If you're trying to get those Jill Scott tickets, I already gave them away.
1: You know, you should go forgive me them tickets. I need them. That's my era.
0: See,
1: oh, come on.
0: You just trying to get your boy five. I just got back up in here. I just got back.
1: You ain't gonna get five. You been around a long time. I only been to weddings. You don't DJ. I know you.
0: I was gone for.
1: I definitely know you.
0: I was gone for 5 years. They'll boot me.
1: I believe it. Cause you was DJing a lot.
0: Yeah, yeah. So, you know, I'm trying to keep.
1: Well, you don't got married. You don't have some kids. I know you because you did my friend wedding. That's why I'm like.
0: Who was your friend?
1: Come on now. Her name was Angela Jones.
0: Oh, yeah. And David Mosby.
1: Look, see? Damn. Come on, come in there. Give me the ticket.
0: Yeah, I just saw Angela a couple weeks ago. I remember my brides. And if there are any new brides who need a DJ for your wedding, holler at your boy. But I digress.
1: Yeah, I was at that wedding and you was DJing.
0: Okay.
1: That's been about 11, 12 years ago, but I remember you.
0: Yeah, all right, all right, all right. Well, we're trying to stay up in this thing, baby.
1: All right, I'll try one more time. Ooh, Jesus.
0: Make sure you check out the Mad Hatter. He'll have some tickets coming up around 4:08 when you play Mad Black Trivia. 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

2.1 where R&B lives. I was in here to get my little two-step on. It's your man Rob G, the General, holding it down for Candy Eastman. Let me break you off right now with one of the most, what's the word I want to say here? Thoughtful breakup songs ever. You're going to break up with somebody. This is the way to do it. Let me fold your stuff, wash it, fold it, and then send your packet. 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

0: 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Keisha Cole is coming to town with Babyface. 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

0: 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Now, before we get into this, Leon Thomas, I don't know if you noticed or not, but while he was in middle school, he was also performing on Broadway. How'd you pull that off, bro?
1: I was still going to public school, so I would, like, do a Broadway play on a Wednesday night and then wake up for a Thursday morning class, you know, homework ready.
0: That's dedication right there. And I guess that's why he's a Grammy winner now. Leon Thomas, Mutt, right now, Magic 102.1, where R&B lives.

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0: He Lives, Babyface. You'll see him performing live at Magic Under the Stars, happening Saturday, October 24th at Cynthia Woods. If you'd like to get some tickets, text STARS, STARS, to 71007. We'll send you a link so you can pick those up. Mad Hatter is up next. Mr. Mad, what we got going on the Super Show?
1: We are talking about flock cameras. Everybody's been talking about it, and then that's what we're going to get into. And as soon as I said something on it, on Instagram, a flock story popped right up.
0: Wow.
1: So I'll probably make this our actual daily dilemma now and you know, veer away from where I was getting ready to go, because this one is way better.
0: Okay. All right. We'll do that there. Also, coming up at 4:08, your chance to win some Jill Scott tickets when you play what? Mad Black Trivia.
1: Oh, okay. Sorry about that. I was tripping. I was into this flock camera store, man. This is a good one. Y'all, I can't wait to get into it. But yeah, we will have those Jill Scott tickets for you when we do Mad Black Trivia too. 4:08, I'll see you then.
0: All right. Connie Bodacious, you said you want to give some love to somebody. Who's that?
2: Hey, it's Connie Bodacious. I just want to say happy birthday to my dear nephew, Willie Spears, a.k.a. Trey. Happy birthday, baby. It's your birthday. Get busy.
0: Have a great day, Trey. Be loving, be peaceful, be kind, be respectful of one another. Show some grace, show some mercy, show some patience. More importantly, show some love, because love, my friends, will cover a multitude of sins. 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

matter. I got your Jill Scott tickets for you, so have no concern about that. Mad Black Trivia 408. And I want to talk about these flock cameras. We'll do it at 220. Right now, Beyonce with Morning Dew Donk.

0: Get tired of Erykah Badu, my Pisces sister. How could I? Shout out to her. All right, so we got Jill Scott tickets. The To Whom This May Concern tour. Happening Monday, August 31st. I almost said July. August 31st at the Smart Financial Center. Now, what do you need to do to get these tickets? I said it earlier. I'll say it again, though. Mad Black Trivia, 408. Correctly answer 5 Black History questions in 60 seconds. I give you 4 multiple choice. 1 answer in there is correct. If you can do that in 60 seconds, you score the tickets. Easy enough? All right, then. 408. Maybe close to 4 o'clock, I'll be looking for you then. In the meantime, for Daily Dilemma, I want to talk about these flock cameras. And now, you've probably heard a lot about this on the news. If you are not familiar with flock cameras are these cameras. Sometimes you won't even notice it, but in your neighborhood, you see these little flat cameras or on the highways. Those are flock cameras. And these cameras photograph your license plate, your vehicle, where it's been seen, and police say that they help find stolen cars, missing people, violent suspects. But several Houston area officers are now accused of searching people without a legitimate reason. So let me give you some of those. I'm not going to go deep into it, but just so you understand what's going on here. Harris County, they suspended 3 deputies' access while reviewing questionable flock searches. Officers in Deer Park, Baytown, Pasadena, and Fort Bend County have all faced allegations or discipline involving misuse. A Fort Bend deputy reportedly searched one person's plate 41 times and another person's 148 times. Houston residents have asked Harris County to cancel its contract while commissioners voted to keep the technology available citywide. League City will let voters weigh in through a non-binding November referendum. League City police say the cameras helped with 305 investigations and the recovery over $1 million in stolen property since July 2025. So I just wanted to give you at least the other side of it. As soon as I started talking about this, because Rob asked me what I was going to talk about on the air today, literally I went to Instagram and immediately this was the first story that popped up. Also, that lets you know that somebody's listening and the algorithm is working itself. Because the first story that popped up was a story about a Florida police officer charged after allegedly using flock cameras to track his estranged wife 717 times and claims, "I was only looking to track my kids' location when they was with her." Reebly. Reebly. 717 times. Okay, some of y'all might be saying, but how long? Over a 21-month period. So they charged this fella with 1 count related to offenses involving computer systems and 1 count of official misconduct. How was he able to do this? To my understanding, the police department issued a laptop and a cell phone had access to the system and he could track his wife despite her never being involved in a criminal investigation. So that brings me back to the original question. How y'all feeling about these flock cameras? You know, helpful, you know, criminals getting away or somebody in law enforcement secretly tracking you in your car. It could possibly happen. I'm just curious as your thoughts. Are you in on it or not when it comes to the flock cameras? Would you give police permission to track every place your car goes if it helped them to catch more criminals? Now, it's also catching you, homegirl, wherever you go. Say you go somewhere else tonight. Your car sees you. It got you. Got your license plate. It knows where you was at. It's supposed to work till 5:30. Why was your car at that apartment complex at 3:22? All right, I'm sorry, but you get the point. Would you give police permission to track every place your car goes, or do you support the flock cameras being in our community? That is the question today. 713-621-1021. Let's talk about those flock cameras on Magic 102.1.
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0: Daily dilemma today. 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

0: 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We've been hearing a lot about them in the news these days. These cameras photograph your license plate, your vehicle, where it's been seen. Police say it helps them to find stolen cars, missing people, violent suspects, but several Houston area officers are now accused of searching people without a legitimate reason. And the latest story that I seen was a Florida police officer got charged for allegedly using flock cameras to track his estranged wife 717 times. And he was charged with one count related to offenses involving computer systems and one count of official misconduct because he was actually using the department's laptop and cell phone to access the system. And by the way, his wife was not involved in any criminal investigation. I'm not saying this to deter you. A lot of people may love the fly cameras. I'm just giving you the information that I've seen to hear what you got to say about these cameras being in existence and probably always were in one way or another. But that's another story for another time. 713-621-1021.
1: Hey, man, look, you know, I'm all about law enforcement doing their job the right way. Now, a lot of these cops I hear, you know, they think if they got the badge and all that, they can do anything they want to do because the leadership is not taking care of them boys. They let them do whatever they want to do. But at the same time, they set their own selves up. They go out here and violate people's rights and all that. You know, something going to come down on them. But we need to bring back the morale and the trust in law enforcement, and the only way we do that is we get rid of all those bad cops. I'm all about the cameras. I'm a camera guy. I love to have cameras everywhere, but we need to get rid of the bad cops so we can have a better law enforcement in this country, man. But yeah, you know, I'm all about the cameras. Matter of fact, they need to be everywhere.
0: Magic 102.1, go ahead, get in on this.
2: Yeah, I looked that up and immediately looked up their Axon contract. The Flock cameras are all getting replaced by government-owned cameras. Flock is a private company. They're all going to be replaced by Axon cameras, the same company that owns the body and dash cam for the police.
0: I did not know about that. It's new information right there.
2: Xfinity is bragging about their new security that uses your Wi-Fi monitor to make sure there's no movement around your house, and everybody was calling me crazy 10 years ago when I was talking about Wi-Fi mapping, saying that your router knows everything in your room and what walks through.
0: Yeah, that's true. That's true.
2: Now they're selling it as a security thing.
0: Yep, we're living in some very interesting times, my friend.
2: Magic 102, Matt Hatter, all day, every day.
0: Appreciate it, brother. Flock cameras, you into it or not? And what city in the surrounding area is saying that they get the opportunity to vote on the flock cameras? We'll talk about that coming up in the next hour on Magic 102.1.
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1: 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Today, we're talking about those flock cameras. They're like Santa Claus. They know when you've been sleeping. They know when you've been awake. They know when you've been bad or good, because they know your license plate, your vehicle, where it's been seen last, all that good stuff. And police, they love it. They say they can find stolen cars, missing people, violent suspects, and all that. But we understand now that some Houston area officers and others around the country have been doing some illegitimate things with the flock cameras. But I'm asking you the question today, are you here for it or not?
2: See, what gets me about them is that they can use them to track everybody else, but when it comes to these Amber Alerts, why they can't use them then? That's what be getting me. They give you a description of the car and a license plate. So why they not so hard on using the flock cameras to catch these kidnappers like they are catching people doing stuff just because they feel like they're not supposed to be doing it? I don't understand it sometimes.
1: And one of the surrounding cities is actually going to be able to let the voters weigh in on those flock cameras. I'll tell you who they are coming up at 3:20 right here on Magic 102.1.

0: performing artist Babyface with a number one from him called Tender Lover. You will get a chance to see him on Saturday, October 24th, Cynthia Woods Mitchell Pavilion, along with Keisha Cole. Get your tickets right now. Text STARS, S-T-A-R-S to 71007. We'll send you a link so you can get your purchase on and get your tickets immediately. Now, for the Daily Dilemma, I want to talk about these flock cameras. They've been making news all around the country. In fact, a Florida police officer was charged after allegedly using flock cameras to track his estranged wife 717 times in a 21-month period. Harris County suspended three deputies' access while reviewing questionable flock searches with them. Officers in Deer Park, Baytown, Pasadena, Fort Bend County have faced allegations or discipline involving the misuse of the flock cameras. A Fort Bend deputy reportedly searched one person's plate 41 times, another person's plate 148 times. And Houston area residents have asked Harris County to cancel its contract while commissioners voted to keep the technology available countywide.
1: This is a comedian Blake Nonstop. But what I wanted to say was, if you ain't out doing nothing that you shouldn't be doing, cameras shouldn't even bother. You know what I'm saying?
0: Okay.
1: I think they're a great idea. I mean, when I lived in England back in the early 2000s and they had the bombing of the subway stations and stuff, that was the only way they was able to catch the bombers was with the cameras and stuff. And they got them for real over there in London. We complained about two on a camera downtown in London. They got 60 cameras on every corner.
0: I've seen stories
1: about
0: it.
1: They ain't playing.
0: Yes, sir.
1: They ain't playing.
0: Are you here
1: for it? I think it's a good idea, but I really think that they should do like they letting, I guess, League City do it, vote on it. I think we even Harris County should be able to vote on it to see what the people really think.
0: Appreciate that, comedian Blake Nonstop. What you got, bro?
2: Yeah, man, about the flock cameras, man.
0: Yes, sir. Yeah, what you want
2: to
0: say?
2: If I had heard about any of these positive outcomes of what they're supposed to do, I'd be down for it. The only thing we're hearing about these flock cameras is how they're being used, like, for personal reasons of law enforcement. I haven't heard of any cases being stopped or anything like that from positive use, but if a cop wants to check on his ex or hey, you know, my girl's over here, she said she was over there, can you check? It's a lot more of that than there is the good stuff, so I think we got to keep an eye on that more than anything.
0: Would you give police permission to track every place your car goes if it helped them to catch more criminals? Do you support the flock cameras? That is what we're talking about today. 713-621-1021. Let's talk about it on Magic 102.1.
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0: The Magic 102.1 Daily Dilemma today. We're discussing flock cameras. And if you have not heard, you don't know what a flock camera is. These cameras photograph your license plate, your vehicle, where you've been seen. Police say it can help them find stolen cars, missing people, violent suspects. But several Houston area officers are now accused of searching people without a legitimate reason. I'll go one extra step. Saw a story just this afternoon about a Florida police officer charged with allegedly using flock cameras to track his estranged wife 717 times in a 21-month period. Some bad stuff be going on. Right there in Fort Bend, a deputy reportedly searched one person's plate 41 times and another person's 148 times. And they've had these problems in Harris County, Deer Park, Baytown, Pasadena, Fort Bend. But the good league city will let voters weigh in through a non-binding November referendum. Yes, ma'am.
1: Yes. How do they find out that they've been tracked by the flock?
0: That's a good question. I would have to think that somebody in those offices saw some unusual or suspicious behavior, or their access was a little shady and somebody was a whistleblower, or somebody just, it was part of their reporting procedure.
1: If you find out a way that regular people like us can find out if we have been tracked by flock, or
0: that's another good question. I would assume that all of us have been hit by one of those cameras at some point in time. Now, they may not be tracking us on the daily, but I'm sure they can pull up our, you know, if we went through a tag, all this stuff is interconnected.
1: Right.
0: So I'm sure somebody has our information, know where we were at a particular time, and it can be found.
1: Okay. Thank you.
0: You're welcome. You're welcome. Take care. Okay. We'll talk more about flock cameras later on in the show, but I need you to do one thing. Stop talking relationship advice from people living the exact chaos you're trying to avoid. Lock in for another episode of Dropping Jewels with the Mad Hatter today, The Truth Tuesday edition at 5:26. And of course, right now, I know you want tickets to see Jill Scott, the To Whom This May Concern tour. Well, let's get ready for Mad Black Trivia. Then correct Lance 5 Black History Questions, 60 seconds on the clock. You could be there Monday, August 31st at the Smart Financial Center. 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
1: I want to play the Mad Black Trivia.
0: That's what I like to hear, Mad Black Trivia. Correctly answer 5 Black History questions in 60 seconds, 4 multiple choice, know it, blurt it out, don't pass. That's it, man. Clock can start to tick when I ask the first question. Sound like you ready?
1: Let's go.
0: All right. Which popular music legend was Charlie Murphy referring to in a popular skit on the Chappelle Show that included a memorable basketball game? Rick James, Michael Jackson, Prince, D'Angelo.
1: Rick James?
0: No, sir. Rick James, Michael Jackson, Prince, D'Angelo.
1: Prince.
0: Yes. Which black actress won an Academy Award for her portrayal of Mammy, that character, in Gone with the Wind? Hattie McDaniel, Viola Davis, Angela Bassett, Octavia Spencer.
1: Pass.
0: Which was the first black man to win an honorary Oscar for his role as Uncle Remus in Song of the South? Sidney Poitier, James Baskett, Paul Robeson, Denzel Washington.
1: Sidney Poitier?
0: No, sir. Sidney Poitier, James Baskett, Paul Robeson, Denzel Washington.
1: Paul Robeson?
0: No, sir. Sidney Poitier, James Baskett, Paul Robeson, Denzel Washington.
1: Denzel Washington.
0: No, sir. Sidney.

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1: Is it live on Twitter?
2: It is time. Correctly answer 5 Black History questions in 60 seconds. I give you 4 multiple choice. If you know it, you can blurt it out. If after hearing the 4 still 2 hours, pass. The next one could be easier. We ready?
1: Ready.
2: Here we go. Who was the first Black filmmaker to produce a feature-length film in 1919? Oscar Michel, Gordon Parks, Melvin Van Peebles, John Singleton.
1: People.
2: Try again.
1: Singleton.
2: I'm sorry, say it again.
1: Singleton.
2: No, ma'am. Incorrect. Oscar Michel, Gordon Parks, Melvin Van Peebles,
1: Parks.
2: John Singleton. Parks.
1: Parks
2: is incorrect. Oscar M, Gordon P, Melvin Van P, John S.
1: The first one was
2: The first one?
1: Yes.
2: Is correct. Whose face was on the vinyl label pressing, assuring customers that they were getting a genuine product approved by the artist? Marvin Gaye, Ray Charles, Stevie Wonder, James Brown.
1: Marvin Gaye.
2: Try again. Marvin Gaye, Ray Charles, Stevie Wonder, James Brown.
1: James Brown.
2: That's correct. Who sang the song Say It Loud, I'm Black and I'm Proud? James Brown.
1: James Brown.
2: James Brown is correct. What movie was the first to feature a Black superhero? Blade, Black Panther, Meteor Man?
1: Black Panther.
2: Is incorrect. And we are out of time, dear.
1: Okay.
2: You know, I appreciate you. Thank you so much for playing, okay?
1: Thank you.
2: Yes, ma'am. Take care. Jill Scott, to whom this may concern, tour happening Monday, August 31st at the Smart Financial Center. All you got to do to score those tickets is win on Mad Black Trivia, 713-621-1021. 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
0: 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Eyes on the road. Here's a look at Houston traffic. This isn't just a cruise.
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0: All right, correctly answer 5 Black History questions. 60 seconds on the clock for multiple choice. You know the answer, blurt it out. If not, pass. The next one could be easier. You said you're ready? So I got my 60 seconds. Here we go. Which teenager who was carrying Skittles and an Arizona iced tea became a symbol for Black Lives Matter in 2012? Michael Brown, Trayvon Martin, Tamir Rice, Ahmaud Arbery.
1: Martin.
0: Is correct. Which NFL quarterback sparked national debate by kneeling during the national anthem to protest police brutality? Russell Wilson.
1: Kaepernick.
0: Yep. Which singer is married to country grammar rapper Nelly? Ashanti, Christina Milian.
1: Ashanti.
0: Okay. Which activist and former Black Liberation Army member convicted of murder in the 70s and later escaped to Cuba passed away September of 2025? Angela Davis, Ashanti Shakur, Huey Newton, Mary McLeod Bethune.
1: Shakur.
0: Yeah. Which R&B group is known for hits like And the Beat Goes On and Rock Steady and has been active since the 1960s? Earth, Wind & Fire, The Isley Brothers, Kool & the Gang, The Whispers.
1: Kool & the Gang.
0: Come on, try that again. Earth, Wind & Fire,
1: The Whispers.
0: The Whispers is correct. How many did you get correct?
1: That's 5.
0: You sure that's 5?
1: I am positive.
0: That's why you got tickets to see Jill Scott, the To Whom This May Concern tour. Monday, August 31st. That girl said, ooh. Smart Financial Center is where you're going to be with a friend or somebody close to you so y'all can enjoy a little Jill Scott in your life. Unless you just don't want the tickets. You were just playing to exercise your Black history skills, which you did very well today.
1: Thank you so much, but I will appreciate those tickets, sir.
0: I mean, I just wanted to give you the option just in case you want to pass them along to the person that called in next. That would be a no. No. Okay. All right.

0: Jill Scott don't play, and you'll get another chance to play Mad Black Trivia tomorrow and win yourself some of those Jill Scott tickets. But I got a question. Are your friends truly happy or just posting happy on that social? Gonna break down why choosing your council matters for Truth Tuesday, dropping Jews with the Mad Hatter at 526 right here on Magic 102.1. But earlier today, we was talking about the Daily Dilemma. We were talking about those flock cameras. And these cameras photograph your license plate, your vehicle, where it's been. And police say it's very helpful in finding stolen cars, missing people, violent suspects. But several Houston area officers are now being accused of searching people without a legitimate reason. I'm talking about Harris County, officers in Deer Park, Baytown, Pasadena, Fort Bend. In fact, in Fort Bend County, a deputy reportedly searched one person's plate 41 times, another person's 140 times. And right before I got on the air today to talk about these flock cameras, I saw another story out of Florida where a police officer was arrested on August 11th after allegedly using the department's flock camera system to track his estranged wife's vehicle 717 times over a 21-month period. You down with these flock cameras or not? 713-621-1021.
1: Hey, man, how are you?
0: I'm fine, ma'am. How are you?
1: I'm good.
0: What's good?
1: My name is Myosha.
0: Hey, Myosha.
1: And I was calling in to make a comment regarding the flock cameras.
0: Yes, ma'am.
1: I believe that the people who are paying for them, if it's the taxpayers who have to pay for these flock cameras to go up, I believe they should be the ones who vote whether they come out, stay, or go. It's terrible that the policemen that's supposed to be giving us a service are using them for themselves, their own selfish gain, instead of, you know, preventing crime or whatnot. They should also consider putting them in Mississippi where they keep hanging all these black men and don't nobody know what's happening.
0: Mm.
1: Put them somewhere like that. But if the taxpayers are paying for the flock cameras, I believe they should be the ones to vote whether we have them or not.
0: Now, there have been some Houston residents that have asked Harris County to cancel its contract while commissioners voted to keep the technology available citywide, but League City will let voters weigh in through a non-binding November referendum. But one of the Magic 102.1 listeners had this question about the flock cameras.
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0: And how can you find out if you were tracked by a flock camera? We have that answer for you at 508 right here on Magic 102.1.
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0: Summer Walker, Heart of a Woman on Magic 102.1. Now, would you give police permission to track every place your car goes if it helped them catch more criminals? Do you support the Flock cameras? You've heard of them. These cameras photograph your license plate, your vehicle, and where it was seen. Police say it helps them to find stolen cars, missing people, and violent suspects. But several Houston area officers are now accused of searching people without a legitimate reason. Truth be told, though, this has been happening all across the country, and there's another story every day about some police officer misusing the Flock cameras.
1: The problem is the individuals that are misusing it are allowed to misuse it with no consequences. And just like if you're at a job or in a government position and you do something against policy, immediate termination. You know, you got to hold us accountable so that we won't cross that line. And not just tap us on the wrist or the hand like, oh, you know, no, 140 times, 700 times. If you do that and you're not investigating anything, don't have a case number to solve any criminal activity, incident, and you do it, you know, maliciously for personal reasons, immediate termination. No ifs, ands, buts about it. Some people say that's extreme and then we need to go to the vote. I mean, a lot of us, you know, just people, period, voters, we don't have a clue. I mean, we would love for our loved ones to killings or deaths to be solved. And a lot of them personally, I have family members that have been killed and the case has been years and years with no kind of a resolution. But if that's what they're truly meant for, to be used in that capacity to solve and deter crime and criminal activity, use it as such and hold the others accountable for misusing it.
0: Well, I think some are being held accountable. They say Harris County suspended three deputies' access while reviewing questionable Flock searches. Officers in Deer Park, Baytown, Pasadena, and Fort Bend County have faced allegations or discipline involving misuse. And I did see a story out of Florida that said an officer was arrested on August 11th after allegedly using the department's Flock camera system to track his estranged wife's vehicle 717 times over a 21-month period. So maybe they are. Now, a lady asked this question earlier in the show.
2: If you find out a way that regular people like us can find out if we have been tracked by Flock, let me know.
0: Well, ma'am, go get your pen right now. Someone is going to give us the inside scoop on how you can find out if you have been flocked by one of these Flocked cameras. Go ahead, sir. You got the floor.
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0: Really? I did not know that. I appreciate that information, brother. I ain't going to ask how you know that or nothing because I don't want to expose nobody. But I appreciate that information. All of us appreciate that information. Thank you, bro.
3: Yes, sir.
0: Man, I sure appreciate that info right there. Let me write this down again. Have I been flocked.com. I'm going to take a short break so I can check that out right now. 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It's Dropping Jewels with the Mad Hatter. 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
19: 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Keeping you moving. 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
20: Outbound on the Tomball Parkway at FM 1960, an accident blocking two right lanes as traffic backed up to the Beltway. There's a 20-minute delay. And then on the inbound side of the West Park Tollway, just after the Beltway, an accident closes down the right lane. The entrance ramp is also blocked, and traffic is backed up to Willcrest. There's a 10-minute delay there. 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
2: Or how about this one? But for real, what about them? See, your friends are a reflection of your standards, whether you want to admit that or not. If everybody in your circle cheating, lying, or settling for less than they deserve, and they the ones giving you relationship advice on a Friday night, homeboy, homegirl, that's a problem you need to look at immediately. You'll take counsel from people living the exact chaos you say you don't want for yourself. That don't make no sense. Say it out loud to yourself. I'll give you a second. That don't make no sense when you say it out loud, does it? Pay attention to who's actually happy, really happy, not just posting happy. Ooh, I see people posting happy all the time. But is you or ain't you? I'm just saying, sis. Or bruv. None of my business. Before you take their playbook and run with it, look at your friendship circle, okay? Choose your counsel as carefully as you choose your partner. TLC, you know what to do.
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1: The benefits of the cameras outweigh the risk, and I think that if they're used inappropriately, then those people should be held accountable. 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

0: Shout out to the homie Little Flipper Rachi Sunshine. It's Magic 102.1. Steve Nice in the Dash, the Lick Mix. He's here weekdays getting you through your traffic at 5:30. Make sure you tap in with both of us, please. And also, if you need Steve to do something at your party spot, hit him up on Instagram at DJ Steve Nice. Now, our dilemma today, we're talking about those flock cameras. They're like Santa Claus. They know when you've been sleeping. They know when you've been awake. They know when you've been bad or good, because they know your license plate, your vehicle, where it's been seen last, all that good stuff. And police, they love it. They say they can find stolen cars, missing people, violent suspects, and all that. But we understand now that some Houston area officers and others around the country have been doing some illegitimate things with the flock cameras. But I'm asking you the question today, are you here for it or not?
1: Say, what gets me about them is that they can use them to track everybody else, but when it comes to these Amber Alerts, why they can't use them then? That's what be getting me. They give you a description of the car and a license plate. So why they not so hard on using the flock cameras to catch these kidnappers like they are catching people doing stuff just because they feel like they're not supposed to be doing? I don't understand it sometimes.
0: All right, Lo, what you got, bruh?
2: Man, these people tripping about these flock cameras, man. I think they're a good idea, but, you know, like, some people got to use something in the wrong way. So, you know, like, once people start coming up missing, calls, and, you know, like, people holler wolf, huh? You know, like, oh, wolf, wolf, wolf, then when they really need the help, ain't nobody gonna come. They gonna be hollering about they don't need the fly camera, but when kids and stuff start coming up missing and family members, they gonna be, oh, we need the fly camera. So, don't be like the boy that cried wolf.
0: I got it. I want to get your thoughts at 713-621-1021. We'll talk about it some more at 608. These flock cameras on Magic 102.1.
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0: mission to track your every place your car goes if it helped them catch more criminals? Do you support flock cameras in the first place?
1: If I had heard about any of these positive outcomes and what they're supposed to do, I'd be down for it. The only thing we're hearing about these flock cameras is how they're being used, like, for personal reasons of law enforcement. I haven't heard of any cases being stopped or anything like that from positive use, but if a cop wants to check on his ex or hey, you know, my girl's over here, she said she was over there, can you check? It's a lot more of that than there is the good stuff, so I think we got to keep an eye on that more than anything.
0: Flock cameras, you here for it or not? We'll talk about it some more at 6:20 right now. New music from Tens. I really like this one. It's called What You Need on Magic 102.1.

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0: baby face. Every time I close my eyes, he's a Reliant Magic Under the Stars performing artist for Saturday, October 24th at the Cynthia Woods Mitchell Pavilion. He'll be here with Keisha Cole. 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Now, the Daily Dilemma today, we're talking about flock cameras. And these cameras photograph your license plate, your vehicle, where it's been. And police say it's very helpful in finding stolen cars, missing people, violent suspects. But several Houston area officers are now being accused of searching people without a legitimate reason. I'm talking about Harris County, officers in Deer Park, Baytown, Pasadena, Fort Bend. In fact, in Fort Bend County, a deputy reportedly searched one person's plate 41 times, another person's 148 times. And right before I got on the air today to talk about these flock cameras, I saw another story out of Florida where a police officer was arrested on August 11th after allegedly using the department's flock camera system to track his estranged wife's vehicle 717 times over a 21-month period. You down with these flock cameras or not? 713-621-1021.
1: I believe that the people who are paying for them, if it's the taxpayers who have to pay for these flock cameras to go up, I believe they should be the ones who vote whether they come out, stay, or go. It's terrible that the policemen that's supposed to be giving us a service are using them for themselves, their own selfish gain, instead of, you know, preventing crime or whatnot. They should also consider putting them in Mississippi where they keep hanging all these black men and don't nobody know what's happening. Put them somewhere like that. But if the taxpayers are paying for the flock cameras, I believe they should be the ones to vote whether we have them or not.
0: Now, there have been some Houston residents that have asked Harris County to cancel its contract while commissioners voted to keep the technology available citywide, but League City will let voters weigh in through a non-binding November referendum. But one of the Magic 102.1 listeners had this question about the flock cameras.
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What we're talking about today on Magic 102.1 for our Daily Dilemma. We'll get back to it at 6:48. Tell you what you can do to find out if you've been flocked by a flock camera. And here's new music from Snoop Dogg with Swiss Beat Step on Magic 102.1.

0: One Daily Dilemma today was asking the question, would you give police permission to track every place your car goes if it helped them to catch more criminals? Do you support the flock cameras? You've heard of them. These cameras photograph your license plate, your vehicle, and where it was seen. Police say it helps them to find stolen cars, missing people, and violent suspects. But several Houston area officers are now accused of searching people without a legitimate reason. Truth be told, though, this has been happening all across the country, and there's another story every day about some police officer misusing the flock cameras.
1: The problem is the individuals that are misusing it are allowed to misuse it with no consequences. And just like if you're at a job or in a government position and you do something against policy, immediate termination. You know, you got to hold us accountable so that we won't cross that line. And not just tap us on the wrist or the hand like, oh, you know, no, 140 times, 700 times. If you do that and you're not investigating anything, don't have a case number to solve any criminal activity, incident, and you do it, you know, maliciously for personal reasons, immediate termination. No ifs, ands, buts about it. Some people say that's extreme and then we need to go to the vote. I mean, a lot of us, you know, just people, period, voters, we don't have a clue. I mean, we would love for our loved ones to killings or deaths to be solved. And a lot of them personally, I have family members that have been killed and the case has been years and years with no kind of a resolution. But if that's what they're truly meant for, to be used in that capacity to solve and deter crime and criminal activity, use it as such and hold the others accountable for misusing it.
0: Well, I think some are being held accountable. They say Harris County suspended three deputies' access while reviewing questionable flock searches. Officers in Deer Park, Baytown, Pasadena, and Fort Bend County have faced allegations or discipline involving misuse. And I did see a story out of Florida that said an officer was arrested on August 11th after allegedly using the department's flock camera system to track his estranged wife's vehicle 717 times over a 21-month period. So maybe they are. Now, a lady asked this question earlier in the show.
2: If you find out a way that regular people like us can find out if we have been tracked by flock, let me know.
0: Well, ma'am, go get your pen right now. Someone is going to give us the inside scoop on how you can find out if you have been flocked by one of these flocked cameras. Go ahead, sir. You got the floor.
3: 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Well, any law enforcement has ran your tag.
0: Really? I did not know that. I appreciate that information, brother. I ain't going to ask how you know that or nothing because I don't want to expose nobody. But I appreciate that information. All of us appreciate that information. Thank you, bro.
3: Yes, sir.
0: Let me write this down again. Have I been flocked .com. 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